Guns N' Roses in Paradise City. I'm Maria Danza. Happy 4th of July. Happy 250th, America. And what movies are out this weekend? I'll tell you coming up right now. It's Eric Clapton.

Blaze of Glory. On a Bon Jovi weekend. Steel horse not included. Holland and the Lakeshore's 92.7. The Van.

0: Runaway, that is Bon Jovi on our Bon Jovi weekend. I'm Maria Danz. I hope you're having a great weekend. If you want to go to the movies at some point, the new movies at the box office, well, Minions and Monsters came out on Wednesday, but yesterday, the adventure Young Washington hit theaters with Ben Kingsley and Kelsey Grammer. I wonder which one's going to sing Putting on the Ritz. My money's on Frasier. 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
9: Here's the updated forecast from 92.7thevan.com. Lows around 66 tonight under mainly cloudy skies with a slight chance for storms. Slight chance for storms tomorrow. Highs level off around 86, more clouds than sun. I'm meteorologist Jennifer Fujitsky. Right now, it's 71 degrees.
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1: Neil Diamond in America. Happy 250th, America. I'm Maria Danza. Thanks so much for joining us. And I think it was so great that Team USA, especially this weekend, they're advancing to the World Cup round of 16.

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0: Keep the faith. That's Bon Jovi on our Bon Jovi weekend. I'm Maria Danza, and a lot of things are going on at Madison Square Garden these days, and that includes the Bon Jovi residency that kicks off on Tuesday. They're doing 9 nights there. Now, John Bon Jovi said that his voice is better, you know, which is great news. So fans are pretty happy about this, and hopefully everything will go well, and he'll feel great, and they can add more shows and more cities and more dates.
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2: Here's the updated forecast from 92.7thevan.com. Mainly cloudy tonight with a slight chance for storms. Lows around 66. Slight chance of thunderstorms tomorrow. Highs around 86. More clouds than sun. I'm meteorologist Derek Height. Currently 71.
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Walk This Way, it's Aerosmith. I'm Maria Danza, and Joe Perry's other band is putting out a live album. More on that coming up. Happy birthday, America. Happy 4th of July. Here's Mike and the Mechanics.

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0: Living on a Prayer, that is Bon Jovi on our Bon Jovi weekend. I'm Maria Danza. Thanks so much for hanging out with us. We heard some Aerosmith a little bit ago, and Joe Perry's other band, the Hollywood Vampires, featuring Alice Cooper and Joe Perry and Johnny Depp, they announced a new live album. It's called At Montreux Jazz Festival, and it's going to be coming out on August 7th, so stay tuned for that. 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
13: Here's the updated forecast from 92.7thevan.com. Mainly cloudy skies tonight with a slight chance for storms. Lows around 66. Mainly cloudy again tomorrow. Slight chance of thunderstorms. Highs around 86. I'm meteorologist Paul Trombley. Right now, 72.
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0: Hello, America, and happy birthday. That's Def Leppard. I'm Maria Danza, and the last time we had a big celebration like the 250th was for the Bicentennial in 1976. So what movie was the number one movie at the box office that year? That would have been Rocky. Rocky was number one. As a matter of fact, Sylvester Stallone celebrates his birthday on Monday. On TV, Happy Days and Laverne and Shirley were the top TV shows. And on the radio, Wings, Silly Love Songs, and Walter Murphy's A Fifth of Beethoven were at the top of the charts. Did I ever tell you that in school I jump roped to the entire record of A Fifth of Beethoven without skipping a beat? I won the whole thing.
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0: Lay Your Hands on Me. That is Bon Jovi on our Bon Jovi weekend. I'm Maria Danza, 4th of July weekend. And I don't know if you want to go down this rabbit hole. Maybe you already have. But like anytime you go on social media, they have these memes. And the two hottest memes now are the daredevils on top of the Empire State Building and Sophie Cunningham of the Indiana Fever pointing, right? As a matter of fact, there's a lot of funny ones out there, I have to admit. But I just saw a meme of the daredevils holding up a sign of Sophie Cunningham pointing.
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2: Here's the updated forecast from 92.7thevan.com. Lows around 66 tonight under mainly cloudy skies with a slight chance for storms. Slight chance for storms tomorrow. Highs level off around 86, more clouds than sun. I'm meteorologist Jennifer Fujitsky. Right now, 70.
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Thanks for spending it with us. From the Prime IV Hydration and Wellness of Holland Studios, we are the Lakeshore's 92.7 The Van, WYVN, Saugatuck, Holland.

Stevie Nicks and Stand Back. I'm Maria Danza. Thanks so much for joining us on this 4th of July weekend. And remember to look out for your pets. Right now, it's dire straits.

Blow dry, a fluff, and Richie Sambora on guitar. The bigger the hair, the better. On a Bon Jovi weekend. 92.7 The Van.

0: Wanted dead or alive, it's Bon Jovi, part of our Bon Jovi weekend. I'm Maria Tanza, and it's 4th of July weekend, too, here. And I was reading about pets and fireworks, you know, especially dogs. They get really scared, so make sure your dogs have tags on them. Try to keep them indoors during the fireworks. Never leave them unattended, even in a secure yard, because they get a little crazy, and they find ways to escape and just run. You don't want that to happen. And then I was reading, I thought it was interesting. They say you should really coddle a frightened dog, because that'll reinforce the fear. So instead, try playing games or exercising to distract them.
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7: Here's the updated forecast from 92.7thevan.com. Mainly cloudy tonight with a slight chance for storms. Lows around 66. Slight chance of thunderstorms tomorrow. Highs around 86. More clouds than sun. I'm meteorologist Derek Height. Right now, 70.
16: Hello and welcome to This Week in Rock History, brought to you by Googs Pub and Grub on Hastings Avenue in Holland, where everything is Googalicious. I'm Brent Allen. Let's find out what happened this week in rock history. This week in 1967, the three-day Monterey Pop Festival out in Monterey, California began. It was the first of the 1960s great rock festivals, featuring performances from a variety of artists, including Jimi Hendrix, Janis Joplin, The Who, and The Grateful Dead. 50,000 people attended that very first day. This week in 1989, Ringo Starr announced that the E Street Band's Clarence Clemons, the band's Rick Danko and Levon Helm, and the Eagles' Joe Walsh would be among the artists joining him for his first all-star band tour. In 1999, U2 lead singer Bono was among those who formed a human chain around the building in Cologne, Germany, where the G8 summit was being held. The demonstration, part of the international campaign to cancel the debts of all third world countries. And finally, this week in 2011, Bruce Springsteen and the E Street Band sax player Clarence Clemons died in West Palm Beach, Florida, 6 days after suffering a stroke. The big man was 69 years old. And that's what happened this week in rock history, brought to you by Googs Pub and Grub on Hastings Avenue in Holland, where everything is Googalicious. I'm Brent Allen. Join me next time for This Week in Rock History on 92.7 The Van.
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Saturday, 4th of July. How can you not play that one today? I'm Maria Danza. Thanks so much for joining us. Happy July 4th. Happy 250th, America. And NCIS fans, you're going to love this. Are you watching the Origin show, NCIS Origins? Because Mark Harmon is returning full-time. They say when the season starts...

say does that star-spangled banner yet wave o'er the land of the free and the home of the brave? Why, yes. Yes, it does. It's a celebration 250 years in the making. Raise the flag and celebrate your freedoms with us. Happy birthday, America. Holland and the Lakeshore's 92.7, The Van.

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0: Bon Jovi and Always on our Bon Jovi weekend. I'm Maria Danz. And, you know, that was supposed to be in a movie. It was supposed to be in the movie Romeo is Bleeding. But John Bon Jovi, he didn't really like the movie. So he said, no, you can't use it. And they put it on Crossroad instead.
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2: Here's the updated forecast from 92.7 TheVan.com. Mainly cloudy overnight with a slight chance for storms. Lows around 66. Mainly cloudy skies expected again Sunday. Slight chance for storms, 86. I'm meteorologist Paul Trombley. Currently, it's 70 degrees.
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0: Bad Medicine. It's Bon Jovi, part of our Bon Jovi weekend on this 4th of July weekend. I'm Maria Danza. We heard The Police a little bit ago, and 17-time Grammy Award-winning artist Sting, well, that's kind of formal, isn't it? Anyway, he released The Night Watch live at the Rijks Museum. It's a 12-track live album, and it's from his performance at one of the world's greatest cultural landmarks. It's where they have, you know, Rembrandt and stuff. So, yeah, it's available now on vinyl and on CD.
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7: Here's the updated forecast from 92.7thevan.com. Mainly cloudy overnight with a slight chance of thunderstorms. Lows around 66. Mainly cloudy skies expected again Sunday. Slight chance for storms. High of 86. I'm meteorologist Jennifer Wojcicki. Right now, it's 71 degrees.
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The bigger the hair, the better on a Bon Jovi weekend. 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

0: In and Out of Love, that is Bon Jovi on our Bon Jovi weekend. I'm Maria Danza, and it's been 4 years, and now John Bon Jovi said his voice is back. So their residency in Madison Square Garden starts this week, this coming week on July 7th, and he thanks the band. He said, they never doubted me, never looked for work or decided to retire. The sacrifices that each one of them have made to be there for me is on a whole nother level. And he said, you know, they were like, no, we're with you. Every day of every rehearsal, they were there with me. My love for them has only deepened.
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2: Here's the updated forecast from 92.7thevan.com. Mainly cloudy overnight with a slight chance for storms. Lows level off around 66. Mainly cloudy again Sunday. Slight chance of thunderstorms, 86. I'm meteorologist Derek Height. Currently 70.
3: Hi, my name is Deuce and I'm from Holland, and the van rocks my day.

is your weekend. Thanks for spending it with us. From the Prime IV Hydration and Wellness of Holland Studios, we are the Lakeshore's 92.7 The Van, WYVN, Saugatuck, Holland.

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And we're more than halfway there. On a Bon Jovi weekend. Holland and the Lakeshore's 92.7, The Van.

0: You give love a bad name. It's Bon Jovi on our Bon Jovi weekend. I'm Maria Danza. We heard some Supertramp and some Def Leppard before that. And Phil Collins has given fans a little insight into the band's new record. They released Rejoice, which came out in January. So that's one style of a song that's on there. But there's some other stuff on there that's really like, whoa. And you think, this is really wacky. And he said, I really like that. I love the fact that we kind of, well, not got brave, but we're not scared to express ourselves anymore. Still no release date on the new album, but we'll keep you posted.
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12: Here's the updated forecast from 92.7thevan.com. Mainly cloudy overnight with a slight chance for storms. Lows around 66. Mainly cloudy skies expected again Sunday. Slight chance for storms, 86. I'm meteorologist Paul Trombley. Right now, it's 70 degrees.
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God bless the USA. That is Lee Greenwood. And God bless Team USA advancing to the World Cup round of 16. Its first knockout stage victory since 2000.

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3: Oh, say does that star-spangled banner yet wave o'er the land of the free and the home of the brave? 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

0: Bon Jovi, the boys are back in town. I'm Maria Danz on this Bon Jovi weekend, and they are back. Now that John Bon Jovi's voice is better, they start their 9-date residency at Madison Square Garden, which is a busy place these days. It starts on Tuesday, so best of luck. And that's going to do it for me. Thank you so much for listening. Enjoy the rest of your holiday weekend.
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2: Here's the updated forecast from 92.7thevan.com. Mainly cloudy overnight with a slight chance for storms. Lows level off around 66. Mainly cloudy Sunday, slight chance for storms, 85. I'm meteorologist Jennifer Vujcitsky. Right now, it's 70 degrees.
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3: Hey, West Michigan, it's Jer from Park Theater. 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People coming together through the arts. 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

0: Sydney's Bon Jovi, so make sure you take in a fireworks display for the 4th of July weekend. 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
13: Lows around 66.
16: Overnight, under mainly cloudy skies with a slight chance of thunderstorms.
13: Highs around 85. Sunday, slight chance for storms. I'm meteorologist Derek Height. Right now, 70.
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0: It is Rolling Stone. 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First, the wet, the mustard, ketchup, whatever. 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

0: It is Bon Jovi. So here's a fun idea for keeping cool in the heat. Wear a wet t-shirt. 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It's going to help keep your skin in constant contact with cool water. You can also try the sponges and ice water down the shirts, too.
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2: Here's the updated forecast from 92.7thevan.com. Mainly cloudy skies overnight with a slight chance of thunderstorms. Lows dip down to about 66. Slight chance of thunderstorms Sunday. High temperatures reach up to 85. Cloudy skies with a few peaks of sun. I'm meteorologist Paul Trombley. Right now, it's 70 degrees.
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Thanks for spending it with us. From the Prime IV Hydration and Wellness of Holland Studios, we are the Lakeshore's 92.7 The Van, WYVN, Saugatuck, Holland.

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0: That is Bon Jovi. It's a Bon Jovi weekend all weekend long. The best sound to Bon Jovi. So do you fight over your husband's habits of leaving the toilet seat up? Leave it alone. According to relationship experts, you have to look at it from a perspective of equality. Put the toilet on the other foot. He has grounds for complaining that you don't leave the toilet seat up for him. It's hard to make the compelling argument for this one, so just move on.
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8: Hey, West Michigan, it's Jer from Park Theater. 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
12: Here's the updated forecast from 927thevan.com. Slight chance for storms overnight, otherwise mainly cloudy. Lows around 66. Mainly cloudy Sunday, slight chance of thunderstorms, 85. I'm meteorologist Jennifer Wojcicki. Right now, 70.
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0: Rush, Tom Sawyer. So what are the two things that most interfere with a man's employment of vacation? First vacation annoyance is knowing that the work's piling up back at the office. The second nagging concern is someone's breaking into the house. Guys really worry about that.
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1: Oh, say does that star-spangled banner yet wave o'er the land of the free and the home of the brave? 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

A blow dry, a fluff, and Richie Sambora on guitar. 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

0: It is Bon Jovi. You're listening to Marty. So congratulations to Joey Chestnut. He won the Nathan's Hot Dog Eating Competition once again. This is the 18th time that he's won it.
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2: Here's the updated forecast from 92.7thevan.com. Slight chance of thunderstorms overnight. Otherwise, mainly cloudy skies. Expect lows around 66. Slight chance of thunderstorms Sunday. Highs around 85. I'm meteorologist Derek Height. Currently, it's 70 degrees.
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0: Bon Jovi weekend. Best of Bon Jovi all weekend long. So men may prefer to be behind the wheel, but women are better drivers. Men get more tickets. They have more accidents. They drive drunk far more. And male drivers are 77% more likely to die in a car crash compared to females.
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12: Here's the updated forecast from 92.7thevan.com. Slight chance of thunderstorms overnight, otherwise mainly cloudy. Lows around 66. Cloudy skies with a few peaks of sun Sunday. Slight chance of thunderstorms. High temperatures reach up to 85. I'm meteorologist Paul Trombley. Currently 70.
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0: Hey, it's Marty. 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

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Outdoors never sounded so good. 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

0: music.
1: It is Bon Jovi on a Bon Jovi weekend. The best sounds of Bon Jovi all weekend long. So how do you beat the heat? Well, a lot of people will put like the air conditioner on, just kind of sitting that all day. But drinking lots of water can help with the heat solution. 6% of people go swimming, and I like this. 1% just eat more ice cream.
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3: Here's the updated forecast from 92.7 TheVan.com. Slight chance for storms overnight, otherwise cloudy. Lows level off around 66. Cloudy skies Sunday. Slight chance of thunderstorms, 85. I'm meteorologist Jennifer Wojcicki. Currently, it's 71 degrees.
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A blow dry, a fluff, and Richie Sambora on guitar. 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

0: Bon Jovi weekend. Bon Jovi is living on a prayer. So a diet of ultra-processed food increases your chance of suffering from depression. Yes, examples of the ultra-processed foods would be instant soups, fried chicken, energy drinks, sausages, potato chips, mass-produced bread, sweetened breakfast cereals, ice cream, that type of stuff.
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17: Cloudy skies expected overnight with a slight chance of thunderstorms. Lows around 66. Cloudy Sunday, slight chance for storms, high of 85. I'm meteorologist Derek Height. Currently 71.
18: Hello and welcome to This Week in Rock History, brought to you by Googs Pub and Grub on Hastings Avenue in Holland, where everything is Googlicious. I'm Brent Allen. Let's find out what happened this week in rock history. This week in 1967, the three-day Monterey Pop Festival out in Monterey, California began. It was the first of the 1960s great rock festivals, featuring performances from a variety of artists, including Jimi Hendrix, Janis Joplin, The Who, and The Grateful Dead. 50,000 people attended that very first day. This week in 1989, Ringo Starr announced that the E Street Band's Clarence Clemons, the band's Rick Danko and Levon Helm, and the Eagles' Joe Walsh would be among the artists joining him for his first all-star band tour. In 1999, U2 lead singer Bono was among those who formed a human chain around the building in Cologne, Germany, where the G8 summit was being held. The demonstration, part of the international campaign to cancel the debts of all third world countries. And finally, this week in 2011, Bruce Springsteen and the E Street Band sax player Clarence Clemons died in West Palm Beach, Florida, 6 days after suffering a stroke. The big man was 69 years old. And that's what happened this week in rock history, brought to you by Googs Pub and Grub on Hastings Avenue in Holland, where everything is Googlicious. I'm Brent Allen. Join me next time for This Week in Rock History on 92.7 The Van.
0: Hey, happy weekend, 4th of July weekend. 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

0: Level 42, something about you. 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

0: It's a Bon Jovi weekend. The best sounds of Bon Jovi all weekend long. So eating breakfast is the key to maximum happiness. Researchers have found that the energy you lose by skipping breakfast never gets made up throughout the day, no matter what you eat.
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2: Here's the updated forecast from 92.7thevan.com. Cloudy skies expected today with a slight chance of thunderstorms. Highs level off around 85. Partly cloudy skies tonight. Lows dip down to about 63. I'm meteorologist Paul Trombley. Currently, it's 72 degrees.
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0: This is your weekend. Thanks for spending it with us. From the Prime IV Hydration and Wellness of Holland Studios, we are the Lakeshore's 92.7 The Van, WYVN, Saugatuck Holland.
1: 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In the 99.7 1450 WHTC newsroom, I'm Gary Stevens. Yesterday, this nation celebrated its 250th anniversary, the signing of the Declaration of Independence on July 4th, 1776. And to talk a little bit about that, we have two members of the West Michigan chapter of the Michigan Society, Sons of the American Revolution, Craig Rich, along with the president of the chapter, Rick Arnold. Gentlemen, good morning.
2: Good morning.
3: Good morning.
1: Let's talk a little bit now about Sons of the American Revolution. Michigan Society, the West Michigan chapter president is Rick Arnold. Rick, I'll leave it to you. Explain exactly what is the Sons of the American Revolution.
3: Well, yes, I'd be glad to. The members of our society are male descendants of people that served in the American Revolutionary War or contributed to establishing the independence of the United States. And most people try to think of it as being military service, but it's also legislative. It's people that supplied the efforts of the American Revolution. So it includes, you know, men, women, and children, and folks that not only supported militarily, but also civilly and legislatively.
1: Tracing back, and to a certain extent, we tie it in with the activity from last weekend in terms of looking at one's lineage. You've got to have some good documentation, don't you?
3: Absolutely, yes. We have to do documentation. We have genealogists that are specialized in reviewing all the records on the applications, and we have, obviously ironclad documentation to prove that you are a descendant of someone that served and supported the American Revolution.
1: Not only, as you say, militarily, but maybe serving in Philadelphia when the document was drafted.
4: Yeah, and on top of that, I heard a great story about someone who was admitted because his ancestor ran a little ferry boat that went across a river. And every time the Americans needed to use it, he would, you know, chop, chop. He would get to it and get them across the river ASAP. Whenever the British showed up, the boat was damaged or the... they couldn't find the help, or they lost the oars. I mean, so, and that is a person whose ancestor helped in their own way. So there's thousands and probably hundreds of thousands of examples like that.
1: So how many members do we have right now in the West Michigan chapter of the Michigan Society?
3: We currently have 110.

0: members in the West Michigan chapter. We're the largest of the 12 chapters in Michigan. Totally in Michigan, there's 650 members. And nationally, we have 37,000 members in our organization. That represents 550 chapters in all 50 states, as well as societies that are based in Canada, France, Spain, and Germany, as well as Switzerland and the UK. Because some of those folks, as you know, the French particularly, helped support us in the war efforts, and actually without them, we probably would not have succeeded in our revolutionary objectives.
1: So we have French chapters then? You know, maybe they weren't American, but they maybe have helped in the French effort.
0: Yes, yeah, the common theme is they supported the American revolutionary efforts.
1: Okay, and of course, I've mentioned this before the segment, and I'll repeat it again. While we celebrate the 250th anniversary of this nation on July 4th, some might say, well, we had the Articles between 1776 and 1787 when the Constitution was set in. To a certain extent, this nation became a nation in 87.
0: That's correct.
1: So,
0: yeah, that's when the Constitution was laid to form the official government of the United States as a representative constitutional republic.
2: Yes. And interestingly enough, Gary, July 4 is when the document was drafted. It wasn't signed until August 2 at the next convening of what was then the Constitutional Convention. And even then, it wasn't everybody. It took until January of 1777 to get all the signatures that you currently see on that document, and there are still two missing. Two people that I think were either too ill or whatever to get there.
1: And they had to do this. Wasn't there a military conflict going around in the Philadelphia area at that time that made all this stuff? Or maybe I'm just thinking my time frame's a little bit different.
2: I don't know all the dates of all the battles like some of our members do, because they're really historians, but there was always pressure on Philadelphia, especially because of that. That is where Congress was, and that is where a lot of the, like Benjamin Franklin and others, lived, and they were, you know, the brain trust of what was going on.
1: Yeah, we didn't have the D.C. New York had not been, New York was not New York yet. And Boston was a little bit too far because he needed something that would tie in the southern colonies as well as the northern colonies. So Philadelphia gravitated as basically the center part of the whole thing.
2: Yeah, that's true.
1: Again, if you have a question for Rick Martin Rick Arnold or for Craig Rich with the Sons of the American Revolution, 616-395-1450. All right, Rick, you told us about the fact of what is stipulated for membership in the SAR. What exactly does the SAR do now?
0: Well, I'm going to start by just reading our mission statement, which is always a concise statement. It goes as follows. We, descendants of the heroes of the American Revolution, who by their sacrifices established the United States of America, reaffirm our faith in the principles of liberty and our constitutional republic, and solemnly pledge ourselves to defend them against every foe. So our purposes, Gary, off that mission statement are patriotic, they're historical, and educational. So we strive to perpetuate the memories and honor the Revolutionary War patriots. We honor all individuals, even today, for outstanding patriotic achievement at the local, state, and national levels. We do grave markings to mark the graves of the patriots that served in the war. We celebrate, obviously, the anniversaries of key Revolutionary War events, and we carry out the purposes of the preamble of the Constitution. So all those things are kind of general themes in terms of what our purposes are. Generally speaking, we do things, like I mentioned, the grave marking. We obviously place flags on Flag Day, medallions on grave markers. We participate in the wreaths across America, where in early December we lay wreaths to honor the sacrifice and service of all veterans in the gravestones around West Michigan, with the largest being the Grand Rapids Veterans Cemetery, where 6,000 wreaths are laid down annually, which is a huge event. As a chapter of our locally, we actually provide Christmas gifts to veterans that are housed at the Grand Rapids Home for Veterans. In the last couple of years, we actually created a calendar that is celebrating the 250th anniversary, and it's a calendar that highlights events that occurred 250 years ago. And each date of this calendar has events in it that happened precisely at 250 years ago that particular day. And we also, in this calendar, we list the birth dates, the occupation, the states represented of all the signers, the 56 signers of the Declaration of Independence. So we've got a calendar for 2006, and hot off the press, we've got the calendar for 2027 available, and I'm going to give both of those to you as a gift.
1: Thank you.
0: But mostly these calendars are obviously to continue to perpetuate the education and honor what happened 250 years ago. And interestingly, this calendar received such great acclaim that it's now offered on the SAR store on the national website. So some claim to fame for us locally here that the calendar has received some notoriety and is now being marketed to all members or anyone that, quite frankly, wants to buy a calendar. We are a nonpartisan organization. We pursue truth, and we uphold the Constitution. That's the glue that keeps us all together. And so from that perspective, from an educational point of view, we have youth contests that go into elementary schools, middle schools, and high schools, and contests that are centered around the historical founding of our country. And so each of those types of contests, there's a brochure contest, a poster contest, essay contest, oration contest, so that the youth, from the history perspective, can take our youth and bring them into the fold. We also are happy to say that there's also a Children of the American Revolution organization for children that are under 18, and there's a local chapter in Grand Rapids that has one, and some of the members are also members of the SAR. The other thing that we're doing, to your point about national education, July 8th at 6 p.m. across the nation, there will be a national reading of the Declaration of Independence. And that will be all been done at the same time at 6 p.m. that night. Locally, there will be a public ceremony and a reading of the Declaration at the Grand Rapids Public Library. Again, that's July 8th. You're welcome to go down and attend that. It's also going to be done in Rockford, Michigan at the Garden Club Park. And is also one that's going to be done in Hesperia. And most importantly, all of our members have been encouraged to read the Declaration of Independence to their family and friends while they're gathered over the 4th of July weekend. And again, that's another way to create some publicity and some founding of what the truth is about the founding of our country.
1: Where can people go not only for information about joining the Sons of the American Revolution, but also supporting it because it is a nonprofit?
0: Absolutely. We have an email address I could give to you. It's West Michigan, West Mich S-A-R, so W-E-S-T-M-I-C-H-S-A-R at gmail.com. You can email us that way. We're on Facebook with the address of being WMC, which stands for West Michigan Chapter, and M-I-S-S-A-R, which stands for the Michigan S-A-R Organization. So we are part of the Michigan organization, obviously chartered that way, and part, obviously, the National Society, which is S-A-R.org. And either way, you can find a way to find out how to join this chapter, information about it. We have membership meetings, which are certainly open to the public, anyone interested. That happens about five times a year, starting in September. September 10th would be our next meeting in Grand Rapids. And so there's lots of ways, lots of touch points.
1: Rick Arnold, Craig Rich from Sons of the American Revolution, the West Michigan Chapter, Michigan Society. Gentlemen, thank you very much for letting us know about what's going on, coming up on the 250th anniversary of this nation.
3: 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From the 99.7 1450 WHTC Newsroom, I'm Gary Stevens. Thank you very much for listening. And join us again next week at this time for more Perspectives.

0: a Bon Jovi weekend, the best of Bon Jovi all weekend long. So a lot of people nurse sore lips after making out, apparently. 78% of men, 84% of women admit that they like to bite during kissing.
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8: Hey, West Michigan, it's Jer from Park Theater. 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
11: Here's the updated forecast from 92.7 thevan.com. Slight chance for storms today, otherwise cloudy skies. Highs level off around 85. Partly cloudy tonight, 63. I'm meteorologist Jennifer Vujcicki. Right now, 72.
0: Hey, it's Marty. Hope you enjoy your weekend. Thank you for sharing it with us. Billy Idol.

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0: It is a Bon Jovi weekend, the best of Bon Jovi all weekend long. That one's called Keep the Faith. So the U.S. men's soccer team's back on the field to play again on Monday in the round of 16. So let's go Team U.S.
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When you turn us on at work, people are happier, friendlier, more productive. 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

It's Foreigner, cold as ice. I'm Jackson Beckham. How you doing? Recently, the band Rush had to cancel a couple shows because of laryngitis, but they're back. More on that next. Here's Cher.

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0: It's a Bon Jovi weekend. That is bad medicine. Recently, Rush had to cancel a couple shows because of laryngitis. Well, now the fans in Fort Worth, Texas are happy again. Rush will be there on July 11th and 13th. Then they're off to the Windy City, Chicago. Rush will perform there on July 16th, 18th, 20th, and 22nd. And Rush will end up the month of July and kick off August in the Big Apple, New York City. Progressive Insurance. 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
15: Here's the updated forecast from 927thevan.com. Cloudy skies expected today with a slight chance for storms. High temperatures reach up to 85. Partly cloudy skies tonight. Lows around 63. I'm meteorologist Derek Height. Currently, it's 72 degrees.
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0: You're cruising along with Jackson Beckham and Dexy's Midnight Runners. 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

American is celebrating our 250th birthday from sea to shining sea. 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Happy birthday, America. 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

blaze of glory. On a Bon Jovi weekend. Steel horse not included. Holland and the Lakeshore's 92.7. The Van.

0: cuts. Lay your hands on me. Jackson Beckham here. It's vacation time. Summer means road trips. Would you prefer that 6-hour car trip, or would you rather go to the airport and have a 3-hour flight with your children? 42% of parents opted for the shorter trip from the airport. About a third would tough it out on the long car trip. And about 25% of parents simply said, just shoot me now.
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2: Here's the updated forecast from 92.7thevan.com. Cloudy skies expected today with a slight chance of thunderstorms. Highs level off around 85. Partly cloudy skies tonight. Lows dip down to about 63. I'm meteorologist Paul Trombley. Currently, it's 72 degrees.
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0: from the Prime IV Hydration and Wellness of Holland Studios, where we keep you rocking all weekend long. We are the Lakeshore's 92.7, The Van, WYBN, Saugatuck, Holland.
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0: Perhaps I'm what you call a patriot. But one thing's certain, whether I am or not, I love a parade. The tramping of feet, I love every beat I hear of a drum.
1: Ah, yes, I love a parade. Welcome to Saugatuck on Sunday on 92.7 The Van, coming to you live from our little studio at the corner of Hoffman and Butler Streets here in beautiful downtown Saugatuck, like we do every Sunday morning. I'm Gregory Muncy, if you didn't know that already. And if you're awake after the 4th of July week, congratulations. You made it! Yes, I know. Probably some of you are listening from your kitchen. Some of you are headed to work. Some of you are sitting on the deck with a nice cup of coffee. That's what we're doing here. Mm. And some of you are still trying to get the smell of charcoal and bug spray out of your clothes. What a week. And downtown was packed. I mean, it was packed. The beaches were packed. The restaurants were packed here. Even the line to the ice cream had a line. Mm-hmm. We saw that last night and the night before. I actually saw someone pull into a parking spot downtown yesterday, and three people applauded. It was the biggest miracle of the weekend. You know, it's officially summer in Saugatuck when finding a parking space becomes less about skill and more about divine intervention. Mm-hmm. Oh! And here's my favorite part. You hear the exact same sentence about 500 times a day. Honey, let's just park here and walk. And that's what you should do. Mm-hmm. You know, get a little bit of walking in before you feed yourself and...
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1: 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I want a big thank you to Rick, our producer, there at the station, queuing us all up. But before we get into today's show, we'd like to thank the wonderful sponsors that make this organized chaos possible. Every Sunday morning, the Interurban Transit Authority. You know what the Interurban doesn't do? 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Instead, you sit back, enjoy the ride, and let somebody else deal with the traffic. 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Great thing. We've had a lot of riders that have been hopping on that bus and using that. 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Look for a little cartoon bus. And, Jim, you didn't know we had an app?
2: Well, I knew that there was going to be one. I didn't know it had arrived.
1: Oh, it has arrived, and a lot of people are using it. In fact, a couple Saturdays ago,
2: I'm downloading
1: it was something like 66% of our rides were taken on the app. So it's amazing how many people are using it. Also, back to the Fuchsia Flower Shop, where Gene has been for 16 years, and over 16 years, and I am very grateful to help there at times. And then also I like to do the weddings and events when I can. You know, back to the Fuchsia Flower Shop is making West Michigan prettier every single day. We're also responsible for saving hundreds of relationships annually. Because nothing says, I'm sorry, quite like flowers. Also, Lucia's World Emporium. Gosh, I love that store. It's impossible to leave empty-handed. You walk in looking for a birthday gift and somehow leave with imported chocolate, handmade pottery, a wind chime, and a conversation starter for your living room. It's all free trade there, folks. And she works with folks all around the country. She goes down to South America, and she works with the creative manufacturers and the folks that make everything by hand to make sure that they're making a living wage and they're having a nice life for it. So that's free trade. That's a great thing. Also, Capizzo Art Gallery, one of the coolest places downtown, as we know. It's filled with incredible artwork. I implore you to go to their website and go to their you can apply for, or not apply, you can put in your email, and you can get, they've got a new newsletter coming out every couple of weeks, and they're talking about all the art around the area, and it's called Art Now. And so it's a great place where people can express themselves. You know, he supports local artists as well as the Saugatuck Douglas Art Club and everything else. We'll talk about maybe some events there later in the show in the next half hour. Also, Mill Pond Realty. They're helping people find their forever home here on Michigan's lakeshore. Meanwhile, the rest of us are online looking at waterfront homes saying, well, if seven relatives all chipped in, maybe I could buy that. But they're beautiful homes. And go look at her website at millpondrealty.com. Honestly, Laura is the hardest working realtor I know in this town. And she's been selling them. And so because she knows the area. At 7:30, our favorite local know-it-all, and I say that as a compliment, C.J. Badrak joins us with news, events, and trivia. Oh, Lord. I'm convinced C.J. has a direct line to every person who thinks they're just as smart as he is. If somebody sneezes in Douglas, C.J. already knows the story, and he's making something up about it. At 8 o'clock, Rick Bauer from Coast 236 stops by, and we'll talk food, hospitality, and summer dining. Rick works in one of the busiest restaurants in town, which means he's witnessed everything. First dates, marriage proposals, birthday parties, people who insisted they weren't hungry, and then ate half of somebody else's plate.
2: So not even on their table.
1: Not even on their table, right?
2: Somewhere else in the restaurant.
1: And at 8:30, we'll welcome Angela Sowers from Adored Flower Shop. It'll be her second time on the show. She's got the ability to make flowers look like works of art. So you'll have a florist here interviewing a florist here on the show. Meanwhile, joining me this morning, my partner in crime.
2: All crimes.
1: The man with more jobs. Well, almost as many jobs as myself. He works at Coast 236. He helps men dress better at Sunday Drive. He's on the Douglas DDA, and I'm looking for the...
2: Thank you, everyone.
1: I don't know where the disco ball was. He had a problem with the disco ball. Welcome to the show, Joe.
2: All problems. Uh-huh. Yes. Uh-huh. Thank you.
1: Jim, I don't know. Do you have a house? Because I see you wandering downtown all the time. I don't know if you... Do you actually live at a home? I wasn't sure of that. I thought...
2: I just wander is what I do.
1: Right, right. You know, if you need a sport coat, ask Jim. If you need dinner reservations, ask Jim. You need directions, ask Jim. Need to know what happened in Douglas in 1898?
2: I was there.
1: Jim knows.
2: I know.
1: The only downside to being seen in public with Jim is that you can't get anywhere. No, really. Honestly, we saw that at the parade. Walking down one block or riding in the car with Jim takes about 25 minutes because every 10 feet somebody yells, "Hey, Jim!" Then somebody else says, "Jim, good to see you." Then everybody's hands him a menu to look at, or you know, or Jim hands everybody a menu. But you were so popular at the parade.
2: Well, so were you.
1: Yeah, yeah.
2: We were the most popular unit. I'm going to vote that.
1: Yeah, right. We were in CJ's beautiful Chevelle, 1970 Chevelle.
2: Yeah.
1: He's a car enthusiast. He has a couple antique cars or whatever you call them, sports cars, whatever. And absolutely beautiful.
2: CJ, where do you keep those?
1: Yeah.
3: I can't tell you on the air.
2: Okay.
1: He
2: really?
1: He does keep them in storage. We had a great time at the parade for the show, 92.7 The Van here at the Saugatuck on Sunday. And we had the crew in there. Kimberly, CJ in the front. We had in the back,
2: Jules.
1: And Jules and myself.
2: We had fun. And my favorite part of it was, I mean, it's fun to be in the parade.
1: Great.
2: But the commentary... in the car,
1: yeah,
2: which we can't share.
1: No,
2: but I mean, we had a lot of fun discussions.
1: We did.
2: We had the outward messaging to people, and then we had the internal messaging.
1: Correct.
2: And I would do that all over again. Then we went to Douglas.
1: Right. Right. Yeah. The parade did not stop in Saugatuck for us.
2: Not us.
1: And we continued, and we went. We went over to Douglas as well and continued the parade. I had a big flag that I waved.
2: That was, you can just call me Jim.
1: Yep.
2: Uh-huh. Yep.
1: Yep.
2: In Douglas, people didn't know what to think. Remember?
1: Nope.
2: Because we turned on Center Street and we went down. People at Happy Stance were like, "What's going on? What's happening?" And we're like, "Hey, We brought you the parade.
1: Right. They were like, we stayed in Douglas to stay away from the parade.
2: Exactly. But we're going to bring it back, and we'll scare you with it later, too.
1: Exactly. But we had a really, really good time there at the parade. And then afterwards, you told me you had some fun over at the lake there. There's a Goshorn Lake.
2: Yeah, a couple of Armando's clients had a party on Goshorn Lake, and I'd never been there.
1: Yeah.
2: And so, you know, I didn't know what to expect, and they have this beautiful deck, and they had a band set up, and people were anchored out not anchored, it's not a deep lake, probably,
1: right, no.
2: But they were just kind of floating by, people were kayaking by. Uh-huh. It was just nice. It was like if you painted a 4th of July picture.
1: Right.
2: That's exactly what it looked like. It was so much fun.
1: Yeah, and they have rentals around Goshorn Lake.
2: They do.
1: And they're really cute little cabins.
2: Yeah.
1: And it's a nice little spot, not too far from Saugatuck and Douglas.
2: No.
1: It's a nice little corner, kind of nice and quiet. Mm-hmm. It's a nice spot to stay. So
2: it was weird because they have a Holland address, because one side of the lake is Holland and one side is Saugatuck. So we thought we were going up to Holland, and no.
1: Yep, and then that was the third. That was on Friday. Yeah, we had the parade, and then before the parade. I'm confused.
2: Wow. It's the parade.
1: The parade was yesterday.
2: The parade was yesterday. And maybe you had a parade.
1: Now, we had the fireworks on the 3rd. And so many people asked me, they said, why are they on the 3rd, Gregory? They're supposed to be on the 4th and blah, blah, blah. Well, we had the director of the CVB here, Ashley Siebelink.
2: Love her.
1: Yep. And she actually explained to us why it was on the 3rd. They really wanted to get it on the 4th, but here in West Michigan, there's not a whole lot of companies that do fireworks. There are some, but they're pretty much booked, you know, like the year before.
2: Yeah.
1: So,
2: and it's the day they have everything
1: going
2: on.
1: And even though they were months in advance to book them, I mean, maybe 6 or 7 months in advance, they still couldn't get anybody around here to do it on the 4th.
2: Right.
1: And so they did find someone. When she was on the show last week, she mentioned that she was going to try to have them on the 4th for next year. So we're going to shoot for having them on the 4th of July.
2: Spoiler alert, the Christmas parade isn't on Christmas either.
1: Oh,
2: just
1: right.
2: So you know. I mean, just so you can prepare yourself.
1: Right. And the Halloween parade isn't always on Halloween.
2: Yeah.
1: So, you know, that's a St. Patrick's Day parade.
2: You know,
1: isn't always on St. Patrick's
2: Day. We need
1: Day,
2: to be flexible.
1: You know, yeah. So, I don't know. Some people just want to find something to argue about. I guess
2: I like it because it's spread out. Because you can do the fireworks the night before, and then you have the parade the next day. And there was a party over at Coughlin.
1: That's right.
2: And that was fun, wasn't it? Coughlin.
1: No, that was Wicks Park. And they had balloon. They had Steve's Twisted Balloons, and they did balloons
2: eating.
1: For kids. Pie eating. And lots of stuff going on at the park. A fun little community party going on. Also going on yesterday all day was the art fair that's put on every year by the Saugatuck Douglas Art Club.
2: Annie Hayes
1: and all the folks there, and they did a great job with that. And in case you missed the art fair, they'll have another one.
2: End of July.
1: Yep, end of July, the last Saturday of July. So if you want to put that in your calendar in case you missed the art fair,
2: or come down now and get a parking spot.
1: That's a great idea. Get your
2: drop your car off. You can pick it up in August.
1: That's a wonderful idea. The fireworks, let's talk about that. They were amazing this year. Did you see them?
2: Yeah. Well,
1: you were working.
2: I was working, and they were going off, and then it was a beautiful timing thing because I left work after they had started about 10 minutes.
1: Oh, okay.
2: So I got in my car and drove to Douglas, and it was like 2 in the morning, and there's no traffic. You know, they wouldn't let you turn certain places.
1: Right.
2: And then joined Armando, and we were at a party over on the other side of the lake. I don't know what it's called over there. The condos.
1: Douglas?
2: It is Douglas. It's off Ferry Street. I don't know what the name of it is. But I went over there and finished watching the fireworks, which lasted, 6 or 7 hours?
1: Right. So, yeah.
2: And I was, but I kept saying, I mean, I worked at Disney my whole life, and I'm like, this rivals Disney.
1: Well, it was a great, spectacular display. This year, the CVB, along with the city of Saugatuck and Douglas, everybody kind of pitched in.
2: Yeah.
1: Instead of the usual budget of $15,000,
2: $30,000
1: was spent. So it was twice as much And boy, you could really tell. It was one of the best firework displays I've ever seen here in town.
2: It was beautiful. Mm-hmm. All it needs is music, but I sang whatever I was, and it made everyone happy.
1: Now, are you one of the type of people, because I'm one of those people who shares pictures of fireworks online.
2: I do.
1: I get shamed for that. People shame you for that.
2: Why?
1: I don't know. I was asked that. People said, somebody was like, are you one of those people? Are you one of those people that share fire? I said, are you one of those people that share your food all the time online?
2: Exactly.
1: Yeah, I'm one of those people too.
2: You know, here's the thing. Stop telling people what they need to do.
1: Exactly.
2: It's like, if I want to take pictures of fireworks, or if I want to take a picture of, I don't know.
1: Right. Right.
2: My foot?
1: Right.
2: Exactly. I will.
1: Right. Could you send me that?
2: Of course.
1: All right, thank you.
2: With or without a shoe, baby.
1: Both. but we had a really great time. Yeah. And so thanks for joining us, Jim and Jules, if you're listening. Joining us in the parade, we had a really good time.
2: We made a list of things we need to bring for next year.
1: Right, correct.
2: Because we want to twirl a baton.
1: Right.
2: We want to eat bacon.
1: Right.
2: What was the other thing?
1: What was the other one?
3: A bugle.
1: Yeah, we did need a bugle.
2: Yeah, to get people's
1: attention. Even though we don't know how to play it, we could still blow it.
2: Exactly.
1: We could figure it out.
2: We'll figure.
1: Yeah. A trombone. You know,
2: and you know what was ringing through my head the entire day yesterday? You singing like Kate Smith.
1: God bless America.
2: God
1: bless America.
2: It sounds like she's holding a power drill.
1: Yeah, it does. Yeah. You told me at one point I sounded like Cher.
2: You did sound like Cher. We had a lot of great conversation. It was fun to see everybody.
1: Yeah, it was.
2: And we did throw candy.
1: Oh, shh, don't tell anybody.
2: I know. And then they threw candy back at us. I got a Tootsie Roll on the bridge of my nose.
1: It stuck there. I think it was already chewed or something.
2: And people were throwing chewed candy.
1: No, but remember we went by the scooters, right?
2: Yes.
1: And you said, throw some food at us. And
2: yes, they did.
1: They threw a cheese curd at you.
2: They threw a cheese curd.
1: Dipped in ranch.
2: Followed with ranch. And I was like, thank you.
1: Yeah. Yum.
2: Damn. And if I'd known in advance, I would have tried to catch it in my mouth.
1: Yeah, right.
2: But, yeah,
1: but you had a good time. Before we go any further, I'd like to share our new segment
2: new
1: that
2: segment.
1: We talked about.
2: Is there music for the new segment?
1: Well, there isn't.
2: Oh.
1: Introducing. Let me call this.
2: Oh.
1: Gregory Soapbox.
2: Am I the audience, and I get to clap?
1: Right, exactly. Here's my soapbox for the week. Well, you know, one thing I've never understood is why some folks' patriotism seems to rise and fall depending on who's sitting in the White House.
2: Okay.
1: To me, those are two completely different things. You can support a president, oppose a president, vote for someone else, or disagree with the direction of the country. That's part of living in a democracy. That's part of being American, but loving your country is something bigger. Our flag doesn't belong to one political party. It belongs to all of us. Our national anthem isn't about a president. It's about a nation. And the freedoms we enjoy weren't built by one administration. They were earned over generations by people who served in uniform, worked hard, raised families, built communities, started businesses, voted, volunteered, and believed that America was always worth investing in. Patriotism doesn't mean pretending everything is perfect. It means caring enough about your country to want it to be better. It means respecting the people who came before us, appreciating the opportunities we have today, and doing our part to leave the country stronger for the next generation. Especially as we celebrate Independence Day, let's remember that we have far more in common than what divides us. We all want safe communities. We all want good schools, opportunities for our kids, freedom to speak our minds, neighbors we can count on, and a country that continues to be a place of hope and possibility. Go ahead and travel all around the world. You'll find that anybody has spent any amount of time in any other country, and they'll tell you how grateful they are for this country. No matter who's in office, no matter who's there, America is still our home. And home is worth loving, it's worth protecting, and it's worth working together to improve. I think that's something we can all celebrate.
2: All right.
1: That's my soapbox.
2: Are you on a soapbox right now? You're standing on one.
1: I am. I'm sitting on it right now.
2: You're sitting on a soapbox?
1: It's a very little soapbox.
2: Oh,
1: I think I lost it.
2: Oh, there it goes.
1: What?
2: I'll find it later.
1: But I've seen, you know, things online and, you know, which I think are disappointing that folks are saying, well, I'm not going to be patriotic and I'm not going to celebrate, you know, the 4th of July because I don't like who the president is or I don't like, you know, I'm like, well, he's not going to be there that long. You know, don't be so upset.
2: Surprised he's there
1: him.
2: Now.
1: Don't give him. Yeah. Right. Don't give him the power. Mm-hmm. You know, you're the one giving him the power, the one that's saying, oh, he's a king or whatever. Yep. No, he's not.
2: Yeah.
1: And don't say he is. And don't give him that power. So right. No matter who the president is. So, you know, we're a lot bigger than whoever's going to sit in that house for a few years. So let's remember that. Anyway, that's my soapbox.
2: Wow.
1: Yeah.
2: That was a segue.
1: Thank you.
2: Yeah.
1: Thank you.
2: I agree with a lot of that. Mm-hmm. I do. And I do know what you mean. Here's the thing that I get on my soapbox about is that I don't want people to tell me how to celebrate something.
1: Right.
2: And I think that's the flip side of that.
1: That's true. Is
2: that it's like it's one thing to badmouth and all that and be negative, and I do not agree with that.
1: Right.
2: But I also have people that'll come up and say, you know, why isn't there an American flag hanging in the front of your house? And it's like, because I don't want to.
1: Right.
2: And it's okay. It doesn't give a message.
1: Did somebody say that to you?
2: Yes.
1: Really?
2: Yes.
1: That's odd.
2: Well, it's odd in that, you know, I don't think that was what they led with, but it was like, well, why aren't you hanging a flag out there? And it's like, I can celebrate however I want, because if you look up freedom, freedom means that you can do that. Now, if I'm stomping on a flag or something, that's a whole different conversation.
1: Right.
2: Yeah, I think the thing I love about this country is that you should have the freedom to do and believe what you want as long as you're not harming somebody.
1: Correct.
2: And so I take that little detour off. I don't think it's a detour from what you're saying. It's just an addendum.
1: Because there's also people that say, why do you have an American flag in front of your house? Because there are those people
2: exactly.
1: as well. So like you said, you know, celebrate the way you want.
2: Yeah, or people that are like, oh, you're going to the beach on Memorial Day, you're not thinking about the vet, you know.
1: And yeah,
2: I'm
1: right.
2: Like, you don't know what I'm thinking about. and yes, I am going to the beach.
1: Correct.
2: But you don't know anything about me.
1: Right, correct.
2: So,
1: yeah, good point.
2: I throw that out there.
1: Good point. Words to...
2: Look at us on your soapbox.
1: Look at us.
2: I just pirouetted on your soapbox.
1: Exactly. lots of things going on. We're going to talk about Coast 236 while Rick is here.
2: Of course.
1: We'll wait for that.
2: He's my boss.
1: But, Jim, a little bit about what have you been up to lately? It seems like it's been a while since you've been on the show.
2: I know.
1: Yeah.
2: Yeah, why is that?
1: I don't know.
2: Oh, no. Well, it's been a month, I think.
1: Has it?
2: Yeah.
1: Has it been a month?
2: It always seems like a long time. You know, I went out to Los Angeles last weekend. A dear friend of mine passed away earlier this year. And she, person 35 years at Disney. Uh-huh. Funniest, you would love her.
1: Yeah.
2: Funniest person on earth. Great sense of humor. She had a horrible battle with cancer, and she passed. But and the thing that I was happy about is that we celebrated her life months later.
1: Uh-huh.
2: And so when you celebrate somebody's life months later, you can put some thought to it.
1: Right.
2: You kind of get. You get the shock and the grieving, mm-hmm. not out of your mind, but it's not so immediate. And her family and her friends, 500.
1: Wow, that's a lot of people.
2: 500. And Disney was so generous because they gave a location on the Disney campus up in Burbank to do it.
1: They could use.
2: And they asked me to host it. And I was absolutely just humbled to be able to do that and moved. And it was... funny because they shared stories. People laughed. People cried. It was just such a celebration. But she loved Hawaii, so the whole thing was themed to Hawaii. And out in the courtyard afterwards, everybody was out there, and they had like tiki umbrellas and all these different things. In the middle of this, and I'm not kidding, easily 500 parrots.
1: What?
2: Immediately started circling above.
1: Oh,
2: like,
1: my goodness.
2: And it was like a tornado.
1: Parrots.
2: And out in California, there are, like, I don't know what you call them, flocks, herds. Flocks of carrots. Not carrots, parrots. So they do kind of fly together, but I've never seen them in that area.
1: Wow.
2: And they circled and circled. Then they all flew up in the trees and were really silent. And then they started screaming. And then they left. And that was it.
1: Wow.
2: And everybody out there was like... that was Kimberly.
1: Right.
2: Yeah. Because sure. She loved shenanigans.
1: Right.
2: And
1: right.
2: I was just like, she
1: sounds like a Kimberly I know who loves shenanigans.
2: Well, you know, she's kind of like Kimberly.
1: Yeah. Uh-huh.
2: But anyway, it was, so I got to do that last weekend and it was so special and very nice. So
1: that's
2: I did
1: great.
2: That.
1: That's
2: and then
1: great.
2: Tomorrow we're going to go up to the UP.
1: Oh, okay. Up to the cabin there?
2: Up to the cabin.
1: Oh, very nice.
2: And we're gonna,
1: what part of the UP is that?
2: It is north of Manistique.
1: Okay, yeah.
2: And south of Munising. So
1: okay.
2: it's
1: Oh, so that's not far from Chatham. A little town called Chatham. I don't know if you've been through
2: it. I have not been through it. I know of it.
1: Because that's south of Munising.
2: Yeah, it's south of Munising, but it's, I think, to the west a little bit.
1: Okay.
2: But yeah, it's beautiful up there.
1: Yeah, oh, it's gorgeous.
2: So we may do Mackinac Island.
1: Oh, nice.
2: You know, God, those freaking bikes.
1: Yeah.
2: The last time we were there, it's like being in a video game.
1: Oh, it is.
2: Yeah.
1: Yeah.
2: I mean...
1: Yeah, there are tons of bikes.
2: I'm not going to lie to you. I love watching people almost get hit by bikes because it's fun because they scare the crap out of them. It's like,
1: right.
2: It's fun.
1: Right, right, right.
2: But beautiful out there.
1: I wish people here in town, like when they're in the downtown area, would stay on the road on their bikes because, you know, you'll have like, you know, people walking up and down the sidewalk all the time.
2: Yeah, yeah, yeah.
1: And you know, they're full of sidewalks with pedestrians.
2: Right,
1: and
2: right.
1: Then you'll all of a sudden you have a kid flying on their, or an adult flying down the street on electric bike.
2: Yeah.
1: I mean, come on, guys, keep it on the road.
2: Really?
1: But yeah, it's, even though there's not a law about it, we don't have a law here in Saugatuck about riding your bike on sidewalks.
2: Well, Mr. City Council, make that happen.
1: Well, we talked about it, but it would be nice to, you know, have signage and ask bikers to stay off the sidewalks.
2: I think I told CJ and Kimberly this yesterday. I was driving from work on the night of the fireworks, and I was going across the bridge into Douglas.
1: Mm-hmm.
2: Douglas. And there was people taking pictures and filming the fireworks, but they were against the railing looking at the fireworks, and they wanted to get a wider shot. So they just walked backwards out into my lane.
1: Oh, Lord.
2: And I am a horrible driver. Like, I am the most distracted driver in the world. But luckily, I was watching the road at the time, and I thought... Wow.
1: Yeah.
2: That's quite a chance you took.
1: Right.
2: And no, it's not just one. It was like three or four.
1: And if you would have hit them, it wouldn't have been your fault.
2: No. And it would have ruined their 4th of July. Not mine. Yeah, really. I would have been like, thanks for making me late to the party.
1: Yeah, right. Exactly.
2: And now I got to clean my windshield.
1: You can't just keep going because then you'll get a ticket for leaving the scene. Oh, I hate it when that happens.
2: You know, I hate when I hit people. It's the worst. Yeah, it holds everything up.
1: We've got a great show ahead. We'll have Rick Bauer on at the 8 o'clock hour, and then we'll have at 8:30, we'll have Angela Sowers on as well. But the next half hour, we got CJ with trivia. We've got events to go over.
2: We have a lot of events.
1: We've got a lot of events. I know you've got a list over there as well. And so don't go anywhere, folks. You're listening to Saugatuck on Sunday here on the Lake Shores 92.7 The Van and 92.7thevan.com. 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
0: 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And CJ was very proud to show off his car at the parade. Had so much fun in his 1970 Chevelle.
1: But he was also very safe.
0: Yes.
1: Remember?
0: He was safe.
1: Because when we...
0: Right. When we wanted to sit out on the back of the car, when we went out onto the highway, he said, no, you've got to sit down. You've got to sit down.
1: And as I recall, he hit the brakes so that we did. No, I guess that would have taken us off the back.
0: Yeah,
1: I don't know.
0: Right.
1: We did also, I did a request out there to do the roundabout.
0: Uh-huh.
1: And he took us in.
0: Oh, yeah.
1: We did the roundabout.
0: All the way around.
1: Plus, it was 360
0: yeah.
1: and another quarter.
0: Yeah, and another quarter. Yeah, that was fun. That was really fun.
1: Yeah.
0: I think we should have kept on the roundabout a couple more times. You know, speaking about the roundabout, you know, there's that sculpture in the middle, and I thought it was very funny. I was reading a thread online that somebody is threatening to put a googly eye on the sculpture.
1: Wow.
0: You know, give it a googly
1: Why threaten?
0: Eye.
1: Just do it.
0: I think it's a great idea.
1: I put googly eyes. Like on one. Everything.
0: I know. Exactly.
1: You know, my favorite thing is real estate signs, people's faces.
0: Oh, that's great.
1: I'm going to do
0: it. We should do that.
1: You know the one I'm going to do.
0: Oh, yeah, of course. We have to do Laura. Then we have to do Tammy Kerr.
1: Yes.
0: I think Tammy would look good with that.
1: Yeah.
0: Then we got to find
1: she kind of looks surprised, like, here I am.
0: Find some with the Bill Under down.
1: Yes.
0: I think he'd look great with googly eyes.
1: Oh.
0: And then maybe like a cute little hat.
1: Or a fascinator on Bill.
0: Fascinator.
1: Something off to the side to accent his head.
0: Yeah. Hey, welcome back, folks. If you're just joining us, we've got a great show ahead. But this half hour, we want to spend a little bit of time talking about events and things going on in town up until July 12th. So you've got about, not quite, another week to hit and see Into the Woods. Into the Woods. And it's happening at the Saugatuck Center for the Arts. And it's going through July 12th. And, of course, you might know the story of fairy tales as they collide in the Tony Award-winning Into the Woods. It's written by legendary music theater composer...
1: Stephen Sondheim.
0: That's right. This tale follows familiar characters that you might know. Cinderella.
1: Funny.
0: Little Red Riding Hood.
1: Funny.
0: Jack of the Beanstalk fame. As they venture into the mysterious woods to fulfill their deepest wishes.
1: Did you see it?
0: No, I have not. Well, I
1: those
0: have seen.
1: Those are the Dunes woods for
0: I have
1: you.
0: Seen. Exactly. Yeah. No, I have seen Into the Woods,
1: yes.
0: But not at the Saugatuck Center for the Arts.
1: People think it's over at the intermission.
0: Oh, do they really?
1: Yeah, because everything's like all tied up and it's all happy. And it's like, no.
0: Oh, right.
1: Go out, have a drink, and when you come back, it'll all fall apart.
0: Exactly.
1: You're missing the point.
0: Yeah, it doesn't end with a happy ending.
1: It's not. No, there's not a
0: really.
1: Lot of casualties.
0: A lot of chaos.
1: A lot of chaos.
0: But it's at the Saugatuck Center for the Arts, as you know, at 400 Culver Street. If you want to get tickets, you better get them now.
1: It's so good.
0: It's only, like I said, this is the last week. And you'll want to go to their website at sc4a.org. And you'll find a spot there right to enter the woods and a little red tab to buy tickets here. So get your tickets while you can.
1: It is high-end acting. I think that we have such good, that is a great cast.
0: Right. Now, Kurt goes to Kurt, who helps to put the plays together. He actually goes to New York
1: and kidnaps people.
0: And kidnaps the Broadway actors.
1: Walks
0: over
1: right
0: there.
1: Into the shows and be like, I know you're doing this show, but get over here.
0: Yeah, exactly.
1: No, it's all good.
0: It is all good. So, also a reminder, it is summertime. And so that means that the farmers markets in Saugatuck and Douglas are in full swing. You can visit the one this Tuesday at Douglas. Between 10 a.m. and 2 p.m. And of course, that's fresh local produce and more. And that's between 10 a.m. 2 p.m. this Tuesday. And then on Friday from 9 a.m. to 3 p.m., you can go check it out in Saugatuck. So they do a great job with that.
1: Douglas's is bigger this year. They close off the street.
0: Mm-hmm.
1: Cranes is there. You can have pie.
0: Cranes is there. That's right. Yeah. Over at the Saugatuck Douglas History Center, a fun event going on here on Tuesday, July 7th from 11 a.m. to 12 p.m., one hour thing. It's, you know, this year marks the 250th anniversary from America's Declaration of Independence in 1776.
1: You remember that.
0: And I do. I was there. I had a powdered wig.
1: Of course you did. In a ponytail.
0: But that's the Saugatuck History Center, Saugatuck Douglas History Center. Of course, they're located at 130 Center Street. You can learn about the ways Americans have looked back on their own history at the centennial in 1876 and the bicentennial in 1976. And it's a talk that'll explore Lakeshore celebrations as well as the national context of the birth of the United States and collective memory. Eric Galanek, which we've had on the show before, he's the executive director there of the Saugatuck Douglas History Center. He holds a PhD in art history from the University of Delaware. Mm. So he has presented on topics of on art history, historic preservation, Great Lakes history, and collective memory. So that's a one-hour event. It's free, and it's over at the Saugatuck Douglas History Center, 130 Center Street, on Tuesday between 11 and 12. We're talking about Douglas, and I know that you are on the Douglas DDA.
1: I am.
0: Right?
1: I am.
0: So you should be knowing some of the events going on.
1: I do. Well, I do know some of the events that are going on.
0: What's going on?
1: Well, I will tell you that the second Saturday of every month throughout the year, but especially in summer, it's very fun, is our Art in Douglas. And it's a an opportunity to go to all of the many galleries in Douglas, wander around, see what's new. They're always doing something different on that day.
0: Right.
1: A lot of times they have music.
0: Yep.
1: And then make a day of it. You know, you can happy stance for breakfast.
0: Right.
1: Wild dog, borrowed time.
0: Yep.
1: Love the Kirby.
0: Right.
1: It's just, it's a fun day in Douglas.
0: Yeah.
1: And we do that the second Saturday, and it's called Art in Douglas.
0: And sometimes there's artist demonstrations.
1: Or classes. Every once in a while, Ruth Crow will do a kind of a collage class.
0: Or a journal class, right?
1: Journal, mm-hmm. Yep. So it's fun. And it's a lot of times the artists are there talking to you, and it's... Mm-hmm. It's a good time.
0: Mm-hmm, mm-hmm.
1: And then we're going to do like a busker event, like a street performer event in September.
0: Oh, like they do in Holland on Thursdays.
1: Yes.
0: Oh, cool.
1: We are going to do that. I should have known the date, but I want to say it's second or third week, second or third Friday in September.
0: I'll bring my recorder.
1: Please.
0: I know how to play hot cross buns.
1: I bet you do.
0: One a penny, two a penny.
1: Uh-huh.
0: Hot cross buns.
1: I'm doing trapeze work over Center Street. Nude.
0: Oh, that would be great.
1: Yeah.
0: That would be great.
1: I mean, that's what everybody wants to see.
0: Well, there's not much to see, I see.
1: No,
0: right.
1: Yeah, right. Well, aren't you? I can see your kitchen.
0: Mm-hmm.
1: We also are part of the Venetian Festival every year because we do the Duck Dash.
0: Oh, that's right.
1: We did a little duck dash. I went to it last year. This is the funniest thing. You get a duck, you sponsor a duck, and then it goes into a...

0: off from last year's, or is it the same exact trough?
1: I don't know. I haven't seen it this year. What do you think? I could look into the future?
0: I just didn't know if there was a push. I would.
1: A trough just sounds so farmerish.
2: It does.
1: Yeah, really.
2: It does. Yeah.
0: I'm supportive of an improved trough. I can help, let me know.
3: CJ has a new smoker. He's been smoking everything. Yeah, yeah.
1: Really?
3: And smoking meats and all kinds of meats. And you've done ribs with it?
0: Ribs, chicken wings, sausage. Pork butts, pulled pork.
3: Yeah.
0: Tried the belly fat, pork fat.
3: Yeah.
0: Burnt ends. Not my most successful event,
3: right.
0: But they were very tasty, though. Yeah, yeah. Uh-huh. So I've enjoyed that. Yeah. It's been
1: the thing I love about CJ is he's all in. He's on it.
3: Oh, yeah. Yeah.
1: He has all the information.
0: Well, I even built a box to hold all my stuff.
3: Yeah. Oh, yeah, you should see it. He built a box that matches the house. It's really cute. Did you work on the top?
0: No, that's today.
3: The smokers these days, it's all digital. So you can go on his phone and set the temperature on his phone. On a smoker.
0: Or
3: so
0: use it without it. Cool. Yeah, it's got a fan so that it...
3: Before the fireworks on Friday, I stopped by and we had burnt ends and sausage.
1: Delicious.
3: And
0: Texas Twinkies.
3: Texas Twinkies. Do you know what that is?
1: I don't. Is it deep fried Twinkies?
3: No.
1: I don't know.
0: Smoked. We're talking smoker.
1: Okay.
3: It's
0: a stuffed jalapeno wrapped in bacon.
1: Oh, my God.
0: Oh, yeah.
1: I would not even be here if I had that.
3: Yeah, oh, they were really good. They were really good. And then, of course, Kimberly made her very famous cheesy potatoes, which were very good.
0: Yeah.
3: And had a good – the highlight.
1: Besides you being there.
3: What was the highlight of the meal,
0: Well, CJ? It's the best three-ingredient item that we've ever had.
3: So I made – my mom used to make a lemonade freezer pie.
1: Okay.
3: Which is delicious. I still have a couple of pieces there. And it's three ingredients. It's a graham cracker crust.
1: Okay.
3: Two blocks of Philadelphia cream cheese.
1: Okay.
3: The juice of two lemons.
1: And Pledge.
3: And
1: he just lightly sprayed Pledge over the top. No,
3: zest of one lemon.
1: Zest.
3: And so and then a one can of condensed sweetened condensed milk.
1: Did you say three ingredients and then list seven?
3: No, there's three.
1: Oh.
3: Lemon.
1: Graham cracker.
3: I didn't count the graham cracker.
1: There we go.
3: Okay, well.
1: Liar, liar.
3: Well, you can buy a graham cracker crust already made. Well, I don't do that.
1: You don't.
0: That'd still be a fourth ingredient, but that's still good.
3: It was very good. And she kept it in the freezer. She used to make it for July 4th. But three ingredients.
1: It sounds delicious.
3: You'd be amazed how good it is. It really is. So much better than Kimberly's three ingredient peanut butter cookies that she swears to this day I shouldn't have eaten, but CJ did. They were
0: not for public consumption.
3: You ever try something? People say, "Oh, look! It only took three ingredients," and you bite into it. You're like, "Yeah,
1: you're missing about four."
3: Yeah,
1: exactly.
3: Fourth of July weekend, CJ.
0: Oh, fabulous weekend. I like the fireworks on the 3rd. I prefer the 4th, but it worked out good. It got spread out the weekend events.
3: Mm-hmm.
0: Yeah, yeah.
3: Mm-hmm. Mm-hmm.
1: Plus, you get to see a lot of good, like street stuff going on in front of your house.
0: We love our place. Our place is a great spot.
3: Right. So,
1: and it's beautiful.
3: Uh-oh.
0: This is the your monthly sports trivia.
3: Oh, come on.
1: Why do you do this? You take two people.
3: Why sports?
0: But there's a huge sporting event going on right now. Do you know what it is? It only happens once every 4 years.
1: Wait, World Cup.
0: The World Cup. It's the World Cup. So we're going to talk soccer.
1: See, I thought it was an athletic supporter.
3: Right.
0: So I have questions about soccer.
1: Oh, God.
3: No.
0: Gregory, you first.
3: Okay.
0: The U.S. plays on Monday. Do you know who they play?
1: He doesn't even know where he is.
3: Oh, my God.
0: They play in Seattle. Do they play Argentina, Belgium, or England?
3: I feel like they already played England.
0: Five.
1: Do you feel that?
3: England.
0: Nope, they play Belgium.
3: Okay.
1: Idiot.
3: How am I going to know that?
1: I wouldn't have known.
0: Only one team. So the World Cup is every 4 years since the 30s. It's like 27 World Cups that have occurred.
1: Right.
0: Only one team has been in every year.
1: Okay.
0: So of all those, is it England, Argentina, or Brazil?
1: Is this me?
0: Yeah, yeah.
1: I'll say Brazil.
3: Oh, yes. Oh, well, yeah, they're pretty big in soccer, I think. Yeah. I don't
1: They're just behind Louisiana.

0: Gregory, the U.S. men's national team, this is a round of 16 game that they're playing for this week. What is the farthest they've gone in the modern era of the World Cup?
1: Oh, third base.
0: Have they gone to the round? Have they always lost round of 16, round of 8, or have they ever made it to further than that? That'd be semifinals or finals. Have they ever, the men's team, ever been any further?
1: That's the longest question ever.
2: Purple. My answer is purple.
1: My answer is purple, and I'm sticking
0: wrong
1: with it.
0: Again. No, this. So 1930, they made it. They were third place, but there are only 13 countries that made it. So this is their first time past the round of 16. If they win tomorrow, it'd be a big deal.
2: Oh, hold on. Let me write that down. What is that again?
0: Big deal. If they win, it's
1: he
0: a big
1: doesn't
0: deal.
1: Remember that.
2: Yeah,
1: he
2: I
1: was
2: want
1: in
2: to make
1: college
2: sure
1: at the time.
2: Lord have mercy.
0: Okay, Jim, it's for you. What do they fill the soccer ball with?
1: Gelatin.
0: Is it filled with air,
1: yeah,
0: helium, or argon? Argon gas.
1: I'll say argon gas.
0: No, it's just air. There's a rumor out there that they fill it with helium, but it is untrue. It's natural air, pressurized.
2: Okay, all right. And we're still doing this.
1: It's longer than the World Cup.
0: Yeah, my question? Comparing soccer field to a football field, which a soccer field is bigger, smaller, or
2: smaller
0: the same size? Soccer field is a little bit bigger.
2: Really?
1: How odd you didn't know that. How odd.
2: Very odd. It looks bigger. A football, doesn't it look bigger? A football stadium?
0: Now we have some tough ones.
1: I have no idea. No,
0: well, they're playing in the football stadiums currently.
1: Yeah.
0: So it's about the same length, but it's wider. It's about 20% wider. Okay, so now we got some tough ones. You guys aren't going to get these either.
1: Good call.
0: Jim, who was the first big international player to come to the U.S. to play?
1: Pele.
0: Hey!
1: Wait, what just happened?
2: Oh, my gosh.
0: Gregory, who did Pele play for in the United States when he came here? Was it the New York Cosmos, the Seattle Sounders, or FC Boston?
2: Boston.
0: No, it's the New York Cosmos. New York Cosmos.
2: I don't know.
0: And Jim, you're going to win the sports challenge of July,
1: which is the weirdest thing that's ever happened in the world.
0: So the U.S. star Christian Pulisic, he plays in the Premier League. Does he play for Chelsea, Manchester United, or Real Madrid?
1: Wait, what's his name?
0: Christian Pulisic.
1: He's well, it's not Madrid.
0: 10, number 10. He's a U.S. player.
1: Yeah.
0: But to make money in soccer, you got to play in Europe.
1: Right.
0: Yeah, yeah.
1: What were the
0: Chelsea
1: first
0: or Manchester United?
1: I'm going to say Chelsea.
0: Chelsea. You are on fire.
1: CJ can't believe it either.
2: That was rough.
1: Well, you and I will get together later over drinks, and I'll tell you all about soccer.
2: Oh, yeah, please.
0: World Cup's a big deal.
2: Mm. Yeah,
0: Well, I'm going to go back to my hole.
1: No.
2: Yeah, please do that.
1: CJ. We love you.
0: That was one of my favorite Queen songs. I'm in love with my card. Freddie doesn't sing that song, but Roger Taylor, the drummer, but that's a worthwhile listen.
2: All right.
0: Night in the Opera, third song.
1: Thank you, CJ.
2: Thank you, CJ. Wow.
1: Oh.
2: Okay, well, that's done. lots of stuff going on this week here, events going on. You know, you're looking for music, you're going to find it everywhere.
1: Everywhere.
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1: And Cliff Cody is there this week.
2: Cliff Cody, that's right. 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Also, Music in the Vineyards. 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And then don't forget Fennville Music Hall Series. And they do those on Thursdays as well. And they've got one coming up July 9th, 6:30 to 8 o'clock there in downtown Fennville. Of course, if you're looking for events and all kinds of great things to do, you can go to saugatuck.com. And you're going to find a lot of good things, a lot of fun things to do here in town. You know, there's a lot going on this week in particular. Even, you know, not just, bands and rock and roll, things like that. But this Friday, July 10th, is the Chamber Music Festival. And that's over here at the Women's Club across the street from the studio. Yeah. And it's one of West Michigan's longtime summer classical music traditions. It was founded in the late 1980s. Way back then. The festival presents 6 weeks of chamber music concerts each July and August in the intimate setting of the historic Saugatuck Women's Club in downtown Saugatuck. This week's music performance is by Windsink. And, of course, they're at 303 Butler Street here in Saugatuck, the Saugatuck Women's Club. If you want to get tickets, you'll want to go to their website at saugatuckmusic.org.
1: Yeah.
2: And that's where you can find the full schedule of the Chamber Music Festival.
1: And then the Star of Saugatuck is doing Wine on the Water.
2: That's right.
1: Coming Saturday.
2: Yeah, that'll be on the 11th. That's right. Coming up. Yep.
1: 4 o'clock.
2: 4 o'clock. And so Wine on the Water, they have different people come and show wine. You have a valid ID reservation.
1: Mm-hmm.
2: And of course you can call their phone. This is the way to get reservations. They don't really do it online. You get a call.
1: Yeah, I do.
2: Yeah, because they sell out really quick.
1: Yes.
2: 269-857-4261. You know, Julie, we CJ picked us up over at the Sarasaugatuck, and Julie was so busy just answering all of the voicemail that they get in
1: during
2: the morning.
1: During the parade.
2: Yeah, well, in the morning, they get so many calls.
1: Yeah.
2: And so they sell out really quickly. But this event, it includes 5 3-ounce pours of the featured wine, a snack, and a bottle of water. 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Mm-hmm. 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So
1: it's a great deal because it's not that much more than a typical cruise on Star of Saugatuck, which is already amazing.
2: Right.
1: And then you also learn something. You get to mm-hmm. wine and you get to learn about it. So.
2: Right. They teach you about the body and the legs.
1: Mm.
2: You know, the wine has good legs and the notes. You know, what notes does it have? Mm-hmm. So, of course, you mentioned Art in Douglas. Anything else going on in Douglas that you'd like to mention coming up?
1: There is a new shop in Douglas.
2: Oh.
1: If you have been to Douglas and you have enjoyed Endora, my friend Lane runs Endora.
2: Uh-huh.
1: It's one of the most wonderful shops in Douglas.
2: Uh-huh.
1: I one of my faves. She opened one called The Long Weekend, and it's right next to Borrowed Time.
2: Okay.
1: And it's got kind of like Saugatuck signature. It's a very fun, edgy product that you can buy there.
2: Uh-huh.
1: I think it's a lot of fun. And then the other thing I want to say.
2: What's it called again?
1: It's called The Long Weekend. And if you're looking at Borrowed Time, it's off to the left.
2: Oh, okay.
1: Yeah, and that little spot.
2: And what kind of things do they sell?
1: They've got like Douglas merchandise. Mm-hmm. And then they just got, they've got funny greeting cards and all sorts of things. So I think it's a shop that fits into the assortment of our shops there.
2: Now, Douglas merchandise, are those items that they find in the woods behind the Dunes Resort?
1: Yes. So it's all your clothes.
2: Yeah, okay.
1: Yeah. And then we also have, if you're missing anything, you might want to go. You've been marked down, by the way.
2: Yeah.
1: No, and then the other thing I wanted to mention, at Borrowed Time on this coming Saturday on the 11th from noon until 10, they're doing rosé all day.
2: Oh, yes. That's
1: so
2: a great event.
1: They're putting all of their wines on pause and doing rosé and then bringing out food that pairs with rosé.
2: Mm-hmm.
1: So.
2: All right, very good. And then real quick, a little bit of shout out for art going on around town. If you're looking to check out Capizzo Art Gallery for new and fresh talent, he's got the Chris Lujan's solo show. Mm-hmm. That's Lujan. Chris, I hope I'm pronouncing that right. It's going on right now, July, started this weekend, and it's going through the 13th. The next show up for bids will be the Mark Poe Kempner, Chicago Blues and Culture. That starts July 16th through the 27th, along with the Teresa Gray Show. And Teresa Gray's another great artist, and that's from July 16th through the 27th. They've got lots of great events going on, and to find out more events, and like I said, to sign up for their newsletter, you know, you can go to capizzostudio.com. Also, the deadline to enter for the call for all artists, they're doing a fresh paint, plein air experience at Capizzo, and they're inviting all of the local artists to be a part of it. It's their second annual event of plein air experience. You can sign up for one or both plein air events, and you can paint all week around the Saugatuck and Douglas area. Mm-hmm. So it's kind of cool. And the deadline to enter is August 23rd. The show will be from August 31st through September 14th, but it's a call for all artists, all local artists. And like I said, Capizzo is the place that really showcases new upcoming artists. Yeah. So if you're looking to get your name, you know, in the art world, that's a great way to do it.
1: They're on fire this year. They're doing so many shows.
2: They really
1: back
2: are.
1: Back to back. Nick Cappelletti.
2: Nick Cappelletti at Capizzo Studio. And of course, Michelle Pizzo. I saw her at the parade last yesterday.
1: She was pretty.
2: She is pretty.
1: She's pretty.
2: She is pretty. I missed her. She was living on the east side for a while. I think she's spending more time here at this gallery. And before she moved over to the east side, we used to hang out and have pizza and wine together. So,
1: she's so funny.
2: Yeah, she is. She's a great gal.
3: Yeah.
2: We have Rick Bauer in the studio, and he's our next guest coming up
1: at the
2: 8 o'clock hour. We're going to take a little break for station identification. Then we're going to find out what it's like to be a chef at Coast 236. Don't go anywhere, folks. 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

0: That old food song.
1: Well, yes.
0: Oh, Heading for the Coast.
1: Oh, Heading for the Coast. Okay, I was trying to figure out the tie-in there. Hey, folks, you're listening to Saugatuck on Sunday here on the Lake Shores 92.7 The Van and 92.7thevan.com, where the last half hour we kind of learned something about soccer, but I don't remember much.
0: You don't
1: about
0: remember
1: it.
0: Any of it?
1: No, I have no idea.
0: No.
1: But CJ's little trivia
2: watching.
1: With soccer.
2: You've been watching.
1: We just talked about events. I have been watching a little bit.
0: I do want to say that I won.
1: Yes, you did win. But we also went over events, and if you're looking for more events, you can always go to saugatuck.com. Yeah, they have a great list there. Check out some of the Facebook pages. You know, that's where some of the events that you might not be on the website, if you go to Sauglessville or Saugatuck Douglas Informed or all of those kind of pages. Yeah. So there's lots of those on Facebook as
0: because
1: well.
0: There you can hear whine on the water.
1: Whine on the water. Yeah. And that's going to be fun. Again, that's on Saturday, right?
0: Saturday the 11th, Saturday 4 to 5:30, Star of Saugatuck.
1: Uh-huh, yeah, so that'll be a lot of fun. CJ, let's get that disco ball down, shall we? Shall we? Because our next guest works at one of the busiest and best-loved restaurants on Michigan's West Coast. If you've eaten at Coast 236, you've probably noticed two things. First, the food is outstanding. Second, somehow everyone there always seems happy, even the middle of summer rush. That takes talent. Please welcome Rick Bauer from Coast 236. Rick, welcome to the show.
3: Thank you for having me.
1: Yeah, definitely, Rick. I know you've been to the flower shop. I met you there and coming in to buy flowers. But tell us a little bit about yourself. Where are you from and what brought you here to this area?
3: So I was raised by Tibetan monks.
0: No, that's how we met.
3: That's how,
1: right.
3: That's,
1: well,
3: how
1: that's what I
3: met.
1: Figured, right?
3: That was back in 1942.
1: Yeah, right, yeah.
3: Uh-huh. I was born and raised in Dwight, Illinois, middle of nowhere.
1: Oh, okay.
3: About an hour south of Chicago.
1: Uh-huh.
3: Been a chef for 27 years now.
1: Wow.
3: All the way from Chicago to California to Las Vegas.
1: Uh-huh.
3: Just a little bit of everywhere.
1: So you've been a chef at a lot of restaurants all around the country. That's very interesting.
3: Yep.
1: And what found you? How did you find your way here to Coast 236?
3: So a very odd story. We wound up moving to Michigan, Martin, Michigan, middle of nowhere. I did 15 tastings at 15 restaurants, was offered 15 jobs.
1: Wow.
3: Yeah, I wound up coming out here. It was the very last stop. I wound up speaking to Mary Fechtig, who's our business partner,
1: mm-hmm.
3: and Elizabeth Estes.
1: Mm-hmm. Great people.
3: Wonderful people,
1: mm-hmm.
3: like family. But we wound up meeting, and Elizabeth's from a town, 400 people, just 2 miles south of where I grew up.
1: Oh.
0: South of Dwight.
3: South of Dwight.
1: Wow.
3: And we just hit it off from there.
0: Did you guys go to not the same high school?
3: We did.
0: Oh.
3: Yeah, so she went to Dwight High School. I think there's couple years in between, but I'm not going to say anything about that. But we didn't have the same band director who told me not to play the trumpet ever again.
0: So. She told me this the other night.
3: Yes.
0: I didn't know
3: absolutely
0: you played the
3: correct
0: trumpet.
3: Yeah, well, I didn't.
0: No, there's the problem.
3: That was it.
1: Yeah. When did you first realize you wanted to be a chef? You said you've been doing it a long time.
3: I was 8 years old.
1: Oh, really?
3: Yeah, so I was watching Essence of Emerald.
1: Uh-huh.
3: And I made Caesar salad dressing for my dad.
1: Oh, wow. At 8 years old.
3: Yep.
1: Oh, that's kind of cool. I remember Caesar dressing. That was making it. You know, did you do that with the anchovies and everything?
3: Anchovy, lemon.
1: Oh, yeah. You got to have the anchovies in it. Yeah,
0: three,
1: I agree.
0: Three ingredients. Anchovies, lemon.
3: That was it.
0: That's it.
1: So Emerald, he was one of your inspirations. Who else inspired you for your love of cooking?
3: So I wound up meeting a chef named Reinhard Barthel Jr.
1: Uh-huh.
3: He was a La Francais. It's a very famous restaurant that John Bonchet owned in just south of Chicago.
1: Uh-huh.
3: But I wound up meeting him, and he inspired a passion that just hasn't stopped.
1: Oh, very cool. So you worked under him for a while?
3: Yeah, about 3 or 4 years.
1: Oh, very cool.
0: And I was curious. So when you were in Dwight, what brought you out of Dwight and into that world?
3: So it's a very small town.
0: Yeah.
3: Kind of like Jackson.
0: But, wow.
3: Well, it's very similar.
0: Yeah.
3: Prison as well.
0: Yes.
3: But I knew it wasn't the place for me to blossom as a chef.
0: Right.
3: It was not a place to succeed as far as that was concerned.
1: Mm-hmm.
3: Great little town, but I was a traveler. So I left at 18 and never stopped.
0: Right. And you went to Chicago?
3: I went to Chicago suburbs first and then out to Las Vegas.
0: Okay.
3: Where I worked for Michael Mina and staged at some of the top restaurants out there.
1: Wow.
3: quite a few Michelin stars, which was great.
2: Yeah.
3: And then back to Chicago.
0: Yeah.
3: I was out in California for a portion of time, stodging around there in Yountville. But yeah, I've been everywhere.
2: Yeah, yeah. You got quite a resume, I see. Now you're here, you're at Coast 236.
3: I love it.
2: What's the typical summer day like there at the restaurant?
3: So typically, I have to start with the staff is phenomenal.
2: Mm-hmm.
3: So nobody works for anyone. They work with everyone.
2: Mm-hmm.
3: The staff is incredible, and I'm trying not to get emotional here.
2: Yeah.
3: But that's what makes Coast 236.
2: Uh-huh.
3: It's the people that we work with.
2: Well, that's awesome.
3: From Jim, we've got, you know, Sam Koch has been with me for almost 5 years
0: now. He's phenomenal.
2: Uh-huh.
3: He's our chef cuisine.
2: Okay.
3: Extremely talented.
2: Uh-huh.
3: Maya Carlson, she's been with us for 4 years, and she's rock star. Tana Hess, our front of house manager and sommelier. Uh-huh. Just a great group of talent.
2: Great.
3: And it's about respect for each other.
2: Yeah.
3: So it's not, I came up in aggressive kitchens where, you know, things are being thrown at you. It's just not a good environment, not healthy.
2: Right.
3: So the fact that we've been able to keep our staff for so long is pretty fantastic.
2: Yeah, yeah. That's really cool. Yeah.
0: I concur.
2: How many meals might your team serve on a busy Saturday?
3: So we actually limit the amount of people we seat.
2: Sure.
3: So we stop around 100, 110.
2: Because it's such a specialized menu.
3: Absolutely. Yeah. And we want people to be able to come in. You know, if they want to dine for 3 hours, you dine for 3 hours.
2: Right.
3: If you're going to buy a tasting menu, one of the 6-course or 9-course tasting menus, it may take a little while. We want the experience to be not so stuffy, so we don't set the tables like you would in a 3-Michelin-starred restaurant. But we do have a higher level of service as far as how it's executed, and we want people to enjoy themselves.
2: Right, right. And we all want to enjoy ourselves while we're eating and taking the time. And I've noticed when we've eaten there, you guys really do that. You know, we take the time to eat and take in the flavor. Because one thing that I can say about Coast is that you're all about flavor and experience. What's the biggest challenge of cooking during the height of the tourist season when it's as busy as it is now?
3: So the challenge is not challenging. It's the staff that makes it simple.
2: Oh, so okay.
3: A lot of times, you know, people are packing, you know, guests through the door.
2: Mm-hmm.
3: That would make things quite challenging. I think for a service aspect, would have to be multiple tasting menus at one time.
2: Right.
3: So our staff is fantastic with that, Jim especially. We're super privileged to have the staff that we have.
2: So do you have more than one tasting menu during one seating, during one evening or whatever?
3: Yep, we do a 6-course and a 9-course.
2: Oh, okay.
3: So it's all based off the a la carte menu. The a la carte menu changes often every couple weeks.
2: Right.
3: And that's just with the seasons and what's available.
2: Right, right, right. Talking about the season and what's available, how important is it to use fresh Michigan-grown ingredients?
3: 100%. That's why I'm in Michigan.
2: Uh-huh.
3: So I've traveled all over the country. Michigan, especially West Michigan, has the best produce
2: mm-hmm.
3: and some of the best products around. Even Michigan wines are starting to

0: off.
1: Yeah, they are.
0: Not a huge fan of Michigan wine, but there's some that are just rock solid.
1: You're right. So yeah.
0: It's just a perfect place, and Saugatuck's just a fantastic community.
1: So you deal with local farms and producers here that you work with?
0: Absolutely.
1: Oh, that's awesome. That's awesome.
2: I was going to say one thing that I hear all the time. I will back up a little bit and say one of the pleasures of being a server there is taking what is made and developed in the kitchen, and it's beautiful, and it's solid, and it tastes great, and I never worry that we're going to set something down and somebody's not going to like it. And that's so cool as a server.
1: Right.
2: But the thing I hear all the time is that, I would have never put all those things together. And why did you guys do that? And so I always say, we have a wonderful kitchen staff, but now that you're here, how do you do that?
1: Yeah.
0: So it starts with an ingredient, just one ingredient. We stick to sustainable seafood, but it all depends on the product itself. So say ramps are in season. It's only a two-week season. We base the dish around that product. So we want to make sure that we've got all the areas hit with crunch, texture, taste, acid, salt.
1: Mm-hmm.
0: And it's just, we shoot for the stars, and normally we don't even test the dish until the first day we taste it.
1: Right.
0: But it normally works out.
1: Right.
0: We've been very fortunate thus far.
1: Let's talk about the menu a little bit, shall we?
0: Sure.
1: If someone's dining at Coast 236 for the very first time, what's one dish that you think they absolutely should have?
0: The tuna crudo.
1: Tuna crudo. And what is that?
0: So the tuna crudo has been on since day one. It's MSC certified yellowfin tuna, so it's sustainably raised. It comes with extra virgin olive oil, grapefruit supremes, which is a grapefruit that's been taken all the skin off, raw shallot, fried capers for a little bit of extra crunch, smoked Malden salt. It's an English type of salt, pyramid in shape, but very light.
1: Yeah.
0: And micro cilantro, and it's just a perfect bite.
1: It sounds wonderful.
2: Especially for summer.
1: CJ's had it before. He really enjoys it, too. Yeah. Are there any hidden gems on the menu that people don't, you feel that doesn't get enough attention?
0: I think it all gets proper attention.
1: Does it? Okay.
0: Everybody is, the community's been very welcoming with the cuisine that we've put across. So it started out as an a la carte menu. We've graduated to a 6-course and 9-course tasting menu.
2: And still a la carte.
0: And we, so we have and we still, yeah, yeah, absolutely.
1: Yeah.
0: But the community's been very welcoming of all of it.
1: I've had chefs on the show before, and it's always hard for them to answer this question. But what do you have a personal favorite, or does that change every week?
0: It changes all the time. My personal favorite's the tuna.
1: The tuna?
0: It's just the embodiment of a perfect bite.
1: Yeah, right, right. And now you create these menus, right?
0: Yes.
1: They're absolutely wonderful. I mean, it's a menu you don't see at anywhere, around here. You're very unique with your flavor combinations and the things that you put together. What's your philosophy when you create a menu? I mean, what goes into the process of creating a menu?
0: So it all goes back to the whole staffing. It's integrity. Making sure that we only have 10 to 12 items on the menu at one time. We want to make sure that everything is a hard hitter. So we make sure that we're giving the proper credence to the ingredients themselves, at the same time giving the proper credence to our staff.
1: Right.
0: So it's all about integrity and integrity of ingredient. And, I had a revelation many years ago. I worked in Chicago steakhouses. So as you're cleaning meat, you start realizing that these are lives that pass in front of you. So treating those ingredients with the utmost respect is paramount.
1: Okay. Yeah, sure. Of course, the menu changes during the seasons, right?
0: Absolutely.
1: I've heard a lot about your risotto, and I've had it as well. And Jim loves your risotto. He talks about it a lot here on the show. For people that don't know, what's risotto?
0: So risotto is arborio rice. It's an Italian dish. Oftentimes when you go out to eat, you get risotto. It's kind of mushy and gummy.
1: Right.
0: This is properly cooked.
1: Right.
0: So I'm a stickler with risotto. It has to have the integrity where you can taste every grain.
1: Right.
0: It sits down on the plate, so it kind of flattens out as you put it on the plate.
1: Currently,
0: we have pickled Michigan ramps. So we had a forager bring in 40 pounds of ramps a while back. We pickled it off to preserve the integrity.
1: Oh, cool.
0: And pretty soon here, it'll be a locally grown mushroom and black truffle risotto.
1: Like truffle, right, yeah. Right. And then in the fall, you change that risotto a little bit, right?
0: Absolutely.
1: And you give it like a, will it be something different? You never know.
0: It'll be something different. The only things that stay the same are the tuna.
1: Right. So, oh, sure.
0: And then sweet corn risotto will come back. That one's a mainstay. For
1: right.
0: Sure.
1: It's got to be a lot of fun working in that kitchen. I know the building very much myself. I had friends who actually created Hercules, mm-hmm. which was in the building, and I would help out once in a while. I wasn't a full-time employee, but there were a couple times I helped those guys out when they were first opening. It was one of my favorite restaurants. It started off as a hot dog joint, and then they turned it into a dinner place. Okay. And they did a really good job with that. But there's got to be a lot of fun stories back there in that kitchen. Every chef has a memorable kitchen story. You've got one that you'll never forget?
0: Oh, yeah. I've got so many, Gregory.
1: Yeah?
0: I have a son. Oh, man.
1: Uh-huh.
0: Let me think about this one for just a second.
2: Well, I think that the unique thing about Coast Kitchen is, number one, it's not huge.
0: No, it's very small.
2: No. And there are five people sometimes back mm-hmm. there. And from an observation standpoint, you know, as a server, mm-hmm. you get to poke your head in there to bring dishes. And you watch what goes on, and it's like a dance.
1: Right.
2: And I say that with the utmost respect. It's that everybody knows exactly what they need to do. There's very few words that are shared, and it's just fun to watch. And as you're watching it all come together, and then you're putting it up in the window, and we're taking it out. I mean, it is served immediately, and. It's like a work of art.
0: Yeah. Well, thank you.
2: Yeah.
1: I bet you get a lot of requests, right? Well, can you think of one of the funniest requests you've ever received?
0: Ketchup. Oh, my goodness. Ketchup would be a good one.
1: Really?
0: It seems to be an object of contention for some.
1: You don't have ketchup in there, do you?
0: We do, actually.
1: Do you?
2: Just added.
0: we actually have ramp ketchup that we also make for our steak tartare.
1: So, oh, okay.
0: So we make it from tomato powder and ramp pickling liquid.
1: Right.
0: But, a lot of times dietary restrictions are a huge one.
1: Right,
0: so we will accommodate just about every dietary restriction under the sun.
1: Mm-hmm, mm-hmm.
0: It's difficult for people to go out and eat if you're gluten-free, if you have celiac disease. So 90% of our menu is gluten-free.
1: Oh, wow.
0: The only thing that has gluten is the bread that we bring in.
1: Sure. So, oh, that's cool.
2: From Field and Fire.
1: Field and Fire. Yeah, the great bread company. They sell that at the grocery store here in town.
0: Beautiful, and the grocery store is fantastic now, by the way.
2: Yes.
1: What's the one ingredient people are always surprised to learn that's in a dish?
0: The fried capers.
1: Fried capers.
0: Oddly enough.
1: Yeah, you brought that up, fried capers. I've had the tuna before. I think we shared that when it came to the table. Did I have some of that? Maybe not. So those are crunchy. You fry them?
0: Yep, we fry them, and then we just kind of let them sit in the window with a heat lamp over the top of it, and it dries them out.
1: Oh, wow.
2: So people love them.
0: It takes the salinity out of it, gives it a nice texture and crunch.
1: Yeah, it's very, wonderful. Very cool.
0: Yeah.
1: Now, you're not always in the kitchen. You know, sometimes you have a life outside of that sometimes.
0: I do.
1: When you're not cooking professionally, do you enjoy cooking at home?
0: I do.
1: Do you?
0: I do. I love cooking for
1: some of the things your family likes that you like to cook for
0: them? Oh, my goodness. That's
1: with their favorites.
0: Now we're talking about Central Illinois
1: palates. So more comfort food, right?
0: Yeah, absolutely.
1: Or more... Yeah,
0: absolutely. Uh-huh, uh-huh. I really enjoy cooking for my girlfriend Kimberly and her kids. Just about anything.
1: Do you like a lasagna? You make a nice lasagna?
0: I make very nice Italian food.
1: Maybe almost as nice as mine.
2: Here we go.
1: Tell me something. If someone's cooking for you, what's your comfort food? What's your comfort?
0: So, once upon a time, there was a news article that came out that tore my mom's cooking apart.
1: Really?
0: Yeah. I made a mistake. She tries very hard. Let's just leave it at that. But she makes beef stroganoff, and it's nothing special. It's egg noodles, jarred gravy, and steak that probably should not be cooked the way she cooks it.
1: Mm-hmm. Right.
0: But it reminds me of home.
1: Sure.
0: Every time I see her, she makes it for me, and mm-hmm. That's
1: funny because my mom was a good cook, but she would do little short things or quick things. We never did like the hamburger helper, but my mom would make something like a beef stroganoff, which was the wide egg noodle, ground beef, onion, green pepper, and cream of mushroom soup.
0: Yep.
1: And that's one of my comfort go-to foods. And like you're saying, it's probably not the most appetizing to some people, but it reminds me of
2: home. Yeah, there's a memory attached to
1: it. Right, there's a memory attached to it. Yeah, yeah.
0: I think that's the beauty of food in general.
1: Mm-hmm.
0: You know, it's that one bite that brings you back to a time that's either happy, sad. It could be a lot of things.
2: My favorite thing that mom would make for dessert, my dad would say, what are we having for dessert? And she'd walk out in the kitchen, she'd come out, and she'd throw a package of Oreos in the middle, and she goes, there you go. She goes, I work.
1: Yeah. I work.
0: I work already.
2: Yes.
1: Of course, you know, we love Coast 236, and you know, but when you go out to eat, there's got to be other restaurants that you like.
0: I'm bougie.
1: Are you bougie?
0: Yeah.
1: So name some of the restaurants that you like to eat around West Michigan other than Coast 236.
0: I think Penny Royal's fantastic. Uh-huh. Chef Missy is a wonderful chef.
1: Right.
0: There's a few other spots. I tend to stick to Chicago if I'm going out to dine.
1: Okay, and Chicago I'm that you like to go to?
0: I like to go to Boca.
1: Boca, okay.
0: Boca is my go-to. I worked for the Boca Group a long time ago, but Boca is one of those restaurants where you walk in and it's the same people you've been dealing with for 15 years. The cuisine's absolutely gorgeous. You know you're getting a top-notch experience. They have a live moss wall. Absolutely gorgeous.
1: Yeah. I like those. Those are cool, the moss walls, you know, where everything's growing out of it. Now, when you're hanging out with family and friends, do they always expect you to do the cooking?
0: No.
1: Oh,
0: actually,
1: good.
0: Family will not let me cook most of the time.
1: Oh, really?
0: Yeah.
1: Oh, that's good.
2: I would never cook for you. Yeah. I would be afraid.
0: Why?
2: Because, well, number one, I'm not a good cook.
1: Sure.
2: Well, but I mean, I'd be like.
0: It's all subjective.
2: Oh.
1: Right. You'd be afraid that you'd be judging.
2: It's like combing my hair in front of Armando.
1: Yeah,
2: like,
1: right. Exactly. Yeah.
2: Why?
0: You can make me box mac and cheese and I'd be happy.
1: Rick, looking ahead, is there anything new on the menu this summer or anything coming up that you'd like to share?
0: Yeah, we're actually going to be adding a different burrata to the menu. It's a tasting of tomato, so we'll be doing a tomato marmalade, kind of like a jam, tomato powder. So it's tomato about five different ways.
1: Oh, okay.
0: So highlighting that ingredient, the tomato.
1: Oh, cool.
0: It'll have fried green tomatoes as well. The burrata is absolutely beautiful. I love the risotto. I'm looking forward to the sweet corn risotto again.
1: Okay, yep.
0: That's one that stands out. That's most of these dishes have memories attached to them.
1: Yeah.
0: So I explain it to Jim sometimes. So our whipped ricotta dish,
1: you know,
0: it's basically a deconstructed cannoli, if you want to call it deconstructed.
1: Okay.
0: It's one of those words like sustainability.
1: Yeah.
0: Sustainable processes.
2: But it helps when you tell these stories because then we can pass that on to the guests.
0: Oh, absolutely.
2: I love that.
1: Right, right. Now let's, you know, we've only got a few minutes left. Where can listeners learn more about Coast 236? Website?
0: You can come in and dine. There is a website. We do have an Instagram. We post occasionally.
1: Uh-huh.
0: So Coast 236 has grown organically, which has been pretty fantastic.
1: Uh-huh.
0: Elizabeth Estes and Mary Fechtig and Elizabeth Estes have been incredible in the approach.
1: Right.
0: They've given me carte blanche over the menu, which is fantastic.
1: Mm-hmm.
0: I've now partnered with them, but we have the Instagram, the Facebook. Sometimes we'll post.
2: Yeah, you can see our menu on the website.
0: Absolutely.
2: So if we're changing our menu, we will put that up there.
1: Right.
2: And the great thing is now we are open on Tuesdays, so we're Tuesday through Sunday.
1: Okay.
2: For dinner, starting at 5:00. So that is expanded summer hours.
1: Uh-huh. Yep. So Tuesday through Sunday, the hours are
2: 5 until our last seating, and usually that's
0: right around 10:00.
2: Yeah,
1: around 10:00,
2: yeah.
1: And it's all reservation, right? Reservation based
0: and walk-in welcome.
1: Oh, you do also welcome walk-ins. You also have an outdoor patio, which is beautiful, garden back there,
2: gorgeous.
1: Yeah. So reservations are recommended, but don't be afraid to walk in and see if they've got an open table.
0: Oh, absolutely.
1: Because if they do, they will seat you.
0: Yeah,
2: absolutely. Wait, can I just give a shout out to the rest of our front house team?
1: Sure, go ahead.
2: Because they're
0: Please do.
2: Good, and you were so nice at saying that. But Carlene and Evan and Derek and Jocelyn. I think that's everybody. And then Tana running the show out there. And then we have a fantastic bartender, Dawn.
1: Yeah, right.
0: Absolutely.
2: So it's just such a fun group to work with.
1: Uh-huh.
2: And it just, you know, it does certainly feel like a team, for sure.
1: And it's fine dining. And it really is. And it's an experience there. But now it's time. It is time.
2: Oh, and Jillian. Jillian, our host.
0: Yep.
1: Jillian, the host. Don't forget her. But it is time for Rapid Fire. And this is Chef's Special. You only quick answers only.
0: Okay.
1: Are you ready?
0: Yep.
1: Let's go. Sweet or savory?
0: Savory.
1: Steak or seafood?
0: Seafood.
1: Breakfast or dinner?
0: Dinner.
1: Butter or olive oil?
0: Butter.
1: Oh, yeah, me too. Butter. Cast iron or grill?
0: Cast iron.
1: French fries or truffle fries?
0: Oh, French fries.
1: Yeah, truffle fries are so outdone.
0: Yeah, get out of here.
1: So overdone. homemade pie or cheesecake?
0: Homemade pie.
1: Yeah.
0: Really? Yeah.
1: Yeah. Coffee before the shift?
0: Coffee all the time.
1: Favorite Michigan ingredient?
0: Ramps.
1: Ramps, yeah. Most underrated herb?
0: Chervil.
1: What?
0: Chervil.
1: Chervil.
2: What'd you call me?
1: And finally, if you weren't a chef, what would you be?
0: An accountant.
1: An accountant, really? Yeah.
2: Are you serious?
0: Yeah.
1: Well, what a different.
3: I would
1: different,
3: never.
1: Right, what a different kind of.
0: That's the only way I could be a psychopath without anybody knowing.
1: I don't know about that. I think
2: your
1: every accountant.
2: Safe here.
1: I think every accountant's a psychopath. and then real quick, before you go, I've got one more question, Rick. If you could cook one meal for anyone in history, alive or gone, who would it be and why?
0: Oh, my goodness. It would have to be Julia Child.
1: Oh, that would be awesome.
0: She is just an incredible human being.
1: Yeah, you better be good.
2: What would you make her?
1: Yeah, what would you make
0: her? Coco Vaughn.
1: Oh, there you go. There you go. Coco Vaughn would be on the menu. Rick Bauer, chef over at Coast 236 here in Saugatuck. Make your reservation. Go to their website. Check out their menu.
2: Or just walk in.
1: Yeah. It's been a pleasure.
0: Pleasure's all mine.
1: Awesome.
2: Thank you.
1: We've got the flower shop in Douglas here in the studio.
2: Yeah.
1: Adorn is here. And we've got Angela Sowers. So we're excited. It's her second time on the show, right? And so we're going to see how it's been going. She's been up. It's been a little over a year now, right? And so we're going to get an update, see how it's going in Douglas. Don't go anywhere, folks. You're listening.
2: I'm hungry.
1: I'm hungry, too. Yeah, I'm going to eat, too. Saugatuck on Sunday on the Lake Shores, 92.7 The Van, 92.7thevan.com. 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

0: girl. 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We're streaming live as well. So welcome to the show.
1: Yeah.
0: Welcome. Yeah. We've got the last half hour. We just talked to Rick Bauer from Coast 236. And he was a great guest to have on the show. Thanks for suggesting to have him.
1: Yeah. I'm glad. He's a busy guy. And so I was glad that he was able to be here. And, you know, I'm not saying this because he's my boss, because I went to Coast before I worked there. But he and his staff are amazing.
0: Yeah, they really
1: are. I don't know how they do what they do. So.
0: Yeah. So we've got a great half hour coming up. Before we get into our next guest, I want you to put this in your calendar. It's the Saugatuck Douglas Garden Walk, done every year by the Garden Club here in Saugatuck. And, by the way, a big congratulations to all the folks that won the Garden Club Award. You know, they give awards to the best yards.
1: Who won?
0: And there were three of them. One of them was Laura Durham over at Mill Pond Realty.
1: The office.
0: Yeah. Uh-huh.
1: Yeah, it's beautiful.
0: It's beautiful what they do there. I know one that didn't get it was Kimberly Badrack. She did not get one. She's been trying so hard over the years. And she claims to be a farmer.
1: I've seen her with a pitchfork.
0: But their yard is beautiful, by the way. You were just there.
1: It is beautiful.
0: I know.
1: I love your window boxes.
0: They do deserve that award. So I was thinking about, like, taking the sign out of Laura's yard and putting it in Kimberly's.
1: Yeah, let's do it tonight.
0: Yeah, so let's get a and give her a little award. But the Saugatuck Douglas Garden Club, you want to put this in your calendar. It's July 18th from 10 a.m. to 4 p.m. I know it's about 2 weeks, but put this in your calendar. It's an unforgettable experience with the creativity, community spirit. We've got participants from all walks of life, and they get together to celebrate the beauty of nature and share their passion for gardening. Six local gardens will be featured, and the vibrant displays and unique designs will leave everyone inspired. In addition to all that, perennials from the members' own gardens, along with garden decor and other treasures, will be available for purchase at the starting location, which is the Saugatuck Douglas History Center, downtown Douglas at 130 Center Street. It's a great event.
1: How do you get to each place?
0: It's a walking thing. So they'll walk from house to house. So, yeah, they usually do. They pick out six of the houses in Douglas, and, I believe they walk to one. But it's all within the neighborhood there.
1: Oh,
0: I think.
1: Okay.
0: Tickets can be purchased at the Saugatuck Douglas Garden Club website, and will also be available at the History Center on the day of the walk. You can check the Saugatuck Douglas Garden Club Facebook page for the event as we get closer to it for additional ticket sale locations with local merchants. The ticket sale proceeds will benefit scholarships for high school seniors sponsored by the Saugatuck Douglas Garden Club. I've worked with them for many years. I used to donate for the flowers that we see here in Saugatuck in the pots that they put out there. And then the business association used to donate the money, and now the city of Saugatuck, we help fund that, which is a great program with the kids and all of the flowers. But yeah. But speaking of flowers, let's get that disco ball down, shall we?
1: Here she comes.
0: And let her work the runway.
1: Oh, look at those peonies.
0: Wow, I had no idea. If you've ever walked into a room and thought, wow, these flowers are absolutely stunning, there's a good chance our next guest had something to do with it. Angela Sowers is the creative force behind Adorn in Douglas. Welcome to the show.
2: Good morning.
0: Now, you do, like, from everyday bouquets to breathtaking weddings and unforgettable special events, right?
2: That's correct.
0: I do that, too.
2: I know you do.
1: Oh, this is going to be florist wars.
0: No, not really.
1: No, you guys get it.
0: There's plenty of room for Douglas.
1: Yeah.
0: And plenty of room for two of us, definitely.
2: Most definitely.
0: First of all, tell us a little bit about yourself. You've got a family, and where are you from?
2: I do have a family.
0: Yeah.
2: They're all adults.
0: Oh, are they? All your kids are already grown up?
2: Yeah.
0: I wouldn't have known that. You look so young.
2: I could have been out of special, you know, young mom. I have two daughters and I have a son.
0: Oh, wow.
2: They live in the area, but one in Muskegon.
0: Oh, okay.
2: So they went to school here in Saugatuck.
0: Oh, okay.
2: So I've actually lived in the area probably 25 years.
0: And they went to Saugatuck schools, good schools here.
2: Yep.
0: Now, how did, tell us a little bit about how Adorn Flower Shop came to be.
2: Well, I think we talked about this before, but I've been in the wedding industry for 20 years.
0: Right, right.
2: So doing, you know.
0: And I've seen your wedding work is beautiful.
2: Yeah, traveling weddings, all that out of, you know, my home, or sometimes I would have a studio.
0: Right, right.
2: And to be honest, I'm getting tired.
1: Yeah. I can't imagine.
2: You know,
0: sure.
2: I don't want to be doing 20, 25 weddings every weekend in the summer.
0: Oh, I agree.
2: Yeah, yeah.
0: It's hot.
2: I'm 50.
0: And
2: I'm tired.
0: Right, I'm 56. Right. Well, and I know that. You know, I do a lot of the weddings too from Back to the Fuchsia. But, you know, at the same time, I'm like, we kind of take on almost anybody that asks, but I'm not as, you know, a little bit more picky, I think.
2: Yeah, exactly.
0: You know?
2: That's where I'm at.
0: You've always loved flowers, or did this passion bloom later in life? Have you always had a love for flowers?
2: I think I've always loved flowers,
0: Do you garden at all?
2: I used to when I was, you know.
1: Had time.
0: Right.
2: You know, I wasn't working.
0: Sure.
2: So I used to have a huge garden.
0: Yeah, yeah.
2: When kids were small.
0: Yeah. So what inspired you to open a flower shop in Douglas? How did you come across the space and all that?
2: Well, that's funny because I was freelancing at one of our local florists for probably about a year and a half during like a wedding slump.
0: Right.
2: I was like, oh my God, I got to go find something to do.
0: Right.
2: So, and I never thought that I wanted to have a shop again. Because I did have one briefly in South Haven about 15 years ago.
0: Okay.
2: And so all of a sudden, I just felt like I was doing everything at the shop. I was, you know, moving things around. I was staging. I was doing a lot. And I really found that I enjoyed that a lot. So I thought, okay, well, maybe in a couple years, I'll get my ducks in a row, get everything in a pile, and then I'll start looking for a space.
0: Right.
2: And I had reached out to Kim Newens and just said, hey, let me know. Because I knew I needed to be Douglas.
0: Right.
2: You know, everything would fit in the
0: area. Right, there used to be a flower shop there.
2: And there
0: Michelle V.A.'s Flowers, and she had been closed for a
2: while.
0: That's
2: right.
0: Yeah.

0: Is that where Cookies on Call was? Yeah. Is that Cookies on Call?
1: Know.
0: Yeah.
1: Was it in there? It was,
0: I think,
1: Coast.
0: So.
1: It no, it wasn't Coast. I'm sorry.
2: Oh, Coastal.
1: Coastal Society.
0: Oh, Coastal yes. Society. It was that building.
1: That building.
0: Oh, that's way too big. It is.
1: Have you been in there?
0: Well, maybe not. I envision it being. Maybe it's a patio.
2: Hey, guys, let's go right now.
0: Yeah, let's go. Let's bring the measuring tape.
2: I've got the ruler.
0: But yeah, maybe I'm thinking of the patio because they had so many outdoor spaces.
1: They do have outdoor spaces.
2: Yeah,
1: right.
2: That's absolutely what I'm thinking of, that whole area out there. And now it's lost and found.
1: It
2: which is
1: lost
2: fabulous.
1: And found.
2: That's
1: yes,
2: nice.
0: Right.
1: So, anyways, yes, that didn't work out. And then the space that I'm in popped up. My sister was driving by one day and I was like, no.
2: I love that space.
1: I love it.
0: Oh, yeah.
1: Yes.
2: It looks like something you'd see in a Hallmark movie.
0: It does.
1: It does.
0: Yeah.
2: It
0: yeah.
2: really does.
0: Yeah, I like the building, too.
2: Yeah.
0: Now, being a florist is about much more than putting flowers in a vase, right? What goes into creating the perfect arrangement?
1: Well, let's see. The processing, as you would know.
0: Right.
1: Yeah.
0: Yep.
1: Creativity. I like personalization, to be honest.
0: Yeah.
1: Everybody's all about the grab-and-go bouquet, and I'm like, come on.
0: Right.
1: Can you just come in or call me and tell me what you want,
0: I like that
1: and
0: too.
1: Then I'll do it for you.
0: See, I prefer that, too. We always try to have things ready in the cooler at the flower shop
2: right.
0: and
2: yeah.
0: Back to the Fuchsia.
2: Right.
0: But at the same time, I want to make exactly what you want. And some people will call and say, then they'll say, hey, do you have, you know, a bunch of stuff in the cooler? We do, but are you coming? And, oh, yeah, we're on our way. Well, what are you looking for?
1: Yeah. Mm.
0: You know, because I can put something together in 10, 15 minutes, you know, that will be specifically what you want, rather than going to the cooler and picking out something that, you kind of want. It's not really what
2: you're
0: looking
2: for. But I mean, as a non-florist.
1: Thank you.
0: Let's
1: hear it.
2: Here's what I think. I think people don't know. And I think that people are not, it's almost like, you need that help. I don't know what's out there. Please help me. And I think that's how I feel sometimes.
1: Well, I'll
2: like,
1: tell you.
2: I know. But I think that's why people are not as forward of this is what I want.
0: Right.
2: Because
1: that's
2: they just don't know.
0: That's true. A lot of people are like that. And then a lot of people think they know what they want.
2: And then you're like, stop right there.
0: And they'll describe something that's almost impossible. Or they'll send a picture that is, it's not really a picture of flowers. It's something that's been Photoshopped. And you're like, no, that's not really a flower. I don't know what that is. But
1: I always say, have you seen that out in the wild?
0: Yeah, right.
1: That's not real.
0: Exactly. Where do you find inspiration for floral designs? You know,
1: everywhere, don't you?
0: Yeah, I do.
1: Oh, my gosh.
0: Yeah, I do.
1: From patterns to just gardens and photos.
0: Uh-huh.
1: I mean, you know, my stuff's very, like, organic.
0: Right.
1: More garden.
0: Yeah. Uh-huh.
1: So,
0: gardeny. Yeah.
1: But back in the Victorian age, you remember the like they used to have these beautiful flowy, you know, paintings and just the floral back there was real natural.
0: Uh-huh.
1: So I guess there.
0: Yeah.
1: Try not to be Pinterest.
0: You like to have a lot of like rhythm and and like flowing.
1: Yeah.
0: Flowing kind of
1: absolutely.
0: Feel to it. What's one flower? What do you think is the most popular flower that you sell?
2: Besides poison sumac.
0: Oh yeah, people love feverfew.
1: People love the fever.
0: They
1: I
0: do.
1: Like it. But
0: I do. Feverfew.
1: It's like the little tiny daisies.
0: They look like they look like tiny little daisies. Mm-hmm. It's a filler flower.
2: Mm.
0: And people just love them. I'm always worried about them because they're very delicate. I mean, you know, you really gotta process them well. To make sure they're nice and fresh.
2: You guys are like next level on flowers.
0: They'll last a long time if they're processed right.
1: Well, and I get mine from a local grower. So
0: we do too.
1: They're basically cut from the field and brought to my shop.
0: Yeah, we do
1: too. There's no travel.
0: Yep.
1: Yeah.
0: Yeah, we probably same person.
1: Probably.
0: Yeah.
2: what is one flower you would never want to use or see again? Go ahead.
1: Baby's breath.
0: Oh,
2: same.
0: Yeah. Same here.
2: It's like the devil.
0: We hate it. We never have baby's breath at Back to the
1: Me
0: Future.
1: Neither.
0: We stay away from it. Unless somebody specifically wants it, we'll get it.
2: I love
1: they
2: that you said that because I hate
1: it.
2: Baby's breath.
0: Do you ever smell it? That's why they call it baby's breath. It smells like...
2: It smells like puke?
0: Yeah, well...
1: Formula.
0: Yeah, formula. Yeah, right. It does.
2: But why is it so popular?
1: Pinterest.
0: Pinterest.
1: It's because it was inexpensive and everybody could get it in bun, you know.
2: Could you imagine?
0: Gene and I did this wedding one time with a huge cloud in the middle of the reception of all. Remember that

0: friend.
1: Well, that makes sense, though.
0: Right, but it was all baby's breath, and it was a huge, like, 20-foot cloud that was hoisted up in the middle of the tent.
2: Yeah.
0: And, and so we had to build it with, you know, 2x4s and chicken wire and all that, and they just shoved the... Shove the baby's breath in it.
2: Well, where do they grow it? Let's kill it.
0: Yeah.
1: Honestly, I'm gonna crop dust that. Who's growing it?
0: Right. We could do we could do whatever they did to the last bananas.
2: Okay. Yeah.
0: You know how we're eating a different banana now than because the bananas went extinct or whatever.
1: What's your flower?
0: My favorite flower?
1: Yeah.
0: I love.
1: It is a hard question.
0: It is a hard question because I really do like them all. One that I really have a lot of fun with is anemones. And of course ranunculus. Mm. Those are really popular.
2: Those are rose-like.
0: They're kind of
2: more layered.
0: Yeah.
1: They look like paper.
0: That's really hard. I mean, I like, and then you know when you talk about you know fillers and things like that and greens, you know, I like a big variety of greens. You know, like different greens rather than, and I don't like leather leaf. I am not a leather leaf person.
1: No.
0: And
2: this is making me laugh.
0: There's different eucalyptuses that I like, and I like a variety of that. I'm trying to think. That is hard.
2: I wish people could see your faces when you said leather leaf. You both are like.
0: Okay, my least favorite flower. My least favorite flower, peonies.
1: What? Really? Why? Because it's so popular?
0: Correct.
1: Yeah.
0: Because number one, it's so popular. Number two, they have a very short season.
2: Did you say peonies?
0: And number three, everybody wants them all year long, and they're only available like 1 month out of the year.
2: Yeah. Yeah. Like early June.
0: Peonies.
2: Peonies.
0: Yeah.
2: Okay.
0: Yeah, they're real flowers. They're beautiful flowers.
2: They're delicate. Mm.
0: And they're delicate. In fact, I made a wedding bouquet. The wedding that I did in Key West for my friends had the peonies in it.
2: Yeah. Mm.
0: She just absolutely loved them. CJ, you're raising...
3: What's Jim's favorite flower?
0: Yeah, what's your
2: favorite? My favorite flower... I don't know.
3: So mine... I like... What's the pincushion one? I like those.
0: Pincushion.
3: No, there's a flowery name for it, I'm sure. And then I forget the other one.
1: You sound like me.
0: Yeah.
1: That one. Yeah, that one.
2: See, I don't know.
0: That's the same thing. We'll get new stuff in all the time, and it's like, what is that called? I forget it.
2: I just use colors. I like the red.
3: Bird of paradise.
1: Oh, he likes the tropicals.
0: Oh, you like the tropicals.
1: Yes.
0: Yeah. Uh-huh. I'm not a big fan of the tropicals. They're okay. Mm. But I'm just not a big fan of them. I like more of, like you do, the wildflower look, the country kind of wildflower look.
2: I'm partial to autumnal colors, and I do like I do like ranunculus because when I lived in California, they have fields of them, and they're gorgeous. And in stripes. They do like stripes of them. It's beautiful. Mm-hmm, mm-hmm.
1: I've always wished I could just go to the market in California and pick out all the flowers in the morning and take them back to the shop. Wouldn't that be amazing?
0: Oh, it would be.
2: Yeah.
1: No.
0: We could fly to California every day.
1: Well, I would think if I was living there.
0: Oh, right. Oh, there you go.
2: Every day.
0: Right.
1: I'm not raking in the money like that.
0: Right, exactly. Running a small business, what's one thing people don't realize about owning a flower shop? Because honestly, people will come in, Gina and I are working, and they'll come in and they'll say, you know, when I retire, I'd love to be a florist.
1: Yes, I do. Well, cool, you can wash these buckets over here, you can sweep the floor,
0: right.
1: You can keep everything alive.
2: You're seeing the romance of it when you come in,
0: and then getting new people coming in, hiring people, they don't see that side of it. They think, I'm going to come in and I'm going to be a designer. No, you got to start at the bottom. You got to wash buckets.
2: Yeah.
0: You got there's a lot of dirty work behind it.
1: You have to order. You have to. I mean, you're doing. I'm doing everything right
0: correct.
1: Now.
2: Ordering to me would be real. That's the thing.
0: Gina does everything. It's just her and me.
1: Yeah.
0: You know, we have like seasonal help, and Destiny comes in and helps a couple days a week. But other than that, it's just us.
1: Yeah. And for me right now, I'm also trying to run like a retail area for tourists. So the balance of flowers, Gifts, right. Flowers, gifts.
0: See, and that's the difference. You're right on the strip there, mm-hmm. and whereas we are Back to the Future, we're hidden in the back there,
1: yeah.
0: which is, we kind of like that.
1: Mm-hmm. Yeah, it's nice. Because I have people walking by. I got to right. have, you
0: oh,
1: know,
0: sure.
1: the tourists, they're not buying very
0: yeah.
1: many flowers.
0: We don't get a whole lot of tourists.
1: Yeah.
0: You know, we do have, you know, candle collection, mm-hmm. a couple other things, you know, and add-ons, you know, things mm-hmm. like that, containers, things
2: right.
0: like that, but we don't get a whole lot of tourism.
1: Oh, and it's... The things that I hear is mm-hmm. yeah. just priceless.
0: Yeah.
2: Yeah.
0: Like,
1: do you know, I have so many people come in and stare because, you know, I have the flower bar.
0: Right.
1: And you walk in and
0: right.
1: they stare at the flowers and I'll hear them whispering, I think these are real. I think, I'm like, they're real.
0: Yeah,
1: did
0: right.
1: you see the florist, the neon florist sign when you walked in? Because I'm not trying to trick you.
0: Right, right, right.
2: Right,
0: right, right.
2: And gosh, I would think if there's some funerals in town, that's like, cha-ching.
0: Yeah. Yeah, we love it when people die.
2: No, I mean, you kind of have to
1: scurry a little
0: right,
1: bit.
0: Right,
1: right.
0: And it gets emotional at times, too.
2: Of course.
0: Especially, you know, when they're people that we know personally.
1: Yes.
0: And so, you know, there are times where when you're working on it, you get, you know, a little teary-eyed and, you know, thinking about
2: yeah.
0: memories and things like that. Because we've had a lot of locals,
2: yeah.
0: you know, weddings that we do around here in the area. What do you enjoy most about being part of the Douglas business community, being in Douglas?
1: Just the community members themselves.
0: Uh-huh.
1: I love Jim.
0: Yeah.
2: I love right. Angela. We're working together soon. We're going to do a little video.
1: Yes.
0: What's going on? A video?
1: A video.
0: Nice.
2: A little video about, we're going to start showcasing some of the Douglas businesses, and we're going to start with Adorn.
0: Oh, that's
2: so,
0: cool.
2: We're excited.
0: And so with the Douglas DDA?
2: It was kind of born in the Douglas DDA, and I was like, I'm going to take this and see what we can do with it.
0: Sure.
2: So we're going to do our first one.
0: Oh, very cool.
2: Antonio, mm-hmm. who uh-huh. is at Lost and Found, is a fabulous videographer,
0: uh-huh.
2: so he's going to help us too. So
1: uh-huh. We just have all the talent uh-huh. in town.
2: It's just Douglas. It's distinctly Douglas.
0: Have you, because Gene and I have done workshops and things like that before, have mm-hmm. you thought about, and I know you have as well in the past, and you've
1: yes.
0: partnered as well with others, are you thinking about any workshops or special events coming up or maybe in the fall?
1: Actually, yes. Thank
0: yeah.
1: you for asking.
0: Sure.
1: I have opened up the space this winter to do, you know, like the typical wreath classes.
0: Oh,
1: and,
0: cool.
1: You know, basic floral design
0: yeah.
1: classes. So people can bring in groups of, you know, like 8 to 10, mm. and I have space for that. But also what I'm going to do, and I'm working on it right now, is I have a bench outside the building. I have like a small, I don't know what you call it, like a small area.
0: Uh-huh.
1: But I'm going to start doing like potting, like annuals. Actually, I just got a shipment of cactus.
0: Oh.
1: So like maybe like terrarium
0: oh,
1: type
0: fun.
1: Thing.
0: Yeah,
1: and
2: that's cool.
1: Try to bring in more plants and
0: yeah.
1: things like that.
0: Yeah.
1: So hopefully I can keep them alive.
0: Yeah, you know, I cannot. I'm so bad with plants.
1: I'm not.
0: Oh, thank God.
2: God
0: we have Destiny and Gene are good about watering plants because I am not.
2: Oh,
0: I kill
2: yeah.
0: everything that I bring home.
1: Yeah.
0: Like I've made the Kokedama over here.
1: Oh,
0: you ever been to Putting
1: I've
0: Stone?
1: I've heard those are hard to
0: I love
1: keep
0: that
1: alive,
0: sort.
1: Though. Yes.
0: Well, I've killed several of them.
1: Well, you're keeping her in business, then.
0: Right, exactly.
2: He was on Nightline.
0: She's working on a big pot that I have. It looks like a big head. It's like this big.
1: Oh, I love those.
0: And she's going to put like hairy,
1: yes.
0: like crazy stuff
1: oh,
0: in it or whatever. Well, we're getting close, so we got to wrap things up.
1: Yeah.
0: Where can listeners find Adorn Flower Shop?
1: Well, I'm on Facebook,
0: uh-huh.
1: Instagram,
0: uh-huh.
2: Center Street.
1: And Center Street.
0: What's the address?
2: You're walking by.
0: But what's the address?
1: Oh, I'm sorry. Uh-huh. It's 98 West Center Street.
0: Uh-huh. Yep. And you have a phone number so people can order?
1: Yes, 616-293-0690.
2: Uh-huh. And they do a great job because I've ordered there, and
0: right.
2: they do a wonderful job.
1: Thank
0: and you.
1: You
0: offer custom arrangements. You do deliveries as
1: deliveries,
0: well and
1: yep.
0: event services, correct?
1: Yep.
0: And people can keep up with what's new on all your socials, right?
1: Yes.
0: So look for Adorn on, let's see, Facebook and
1: mm-hmm.
0: Instagram,
1: mm-hmm.
0: right? Okay, and now it's time for...
2: I can't wait.
0: Are you ready?
1: You know what? Nobody told me about this.
0: Ah, I know. It's rapid fire. Quick answers only.
2: Quick answers only.
1: Hopefully there's an answer.
2: And by the way, shop local if you're buying flowers.
0: Exactly.
2: And I want to say that because if you are not shopping local, you're insane.
0: Right. And call direct.
2: Yeah.
0: Don't go on Google and look and say, oh, flower shop in Douglas. You go to Google Maps is what I tell people.
2: That's right.
0: And look for a flower shop on Google Maps because that's how you're going to find a brick and mortar, no matter what city you're in.
1: No wiring services.
0: Right, no. Okay, quick answers only. Roses or peonies?
1: Roses.
0: Thank you. Me too. Sunflowers peonies. Or daisies?
1: Sunflowers?
0: Okay. fresh flowers or flowering plants?
1: Fresh flowers.
0: I agree. Wildflower bouquet or elegant roses?
1: Wildflower.
0: Yeah, that's more fun with that. Mm-hmm. Spring or summer blooms? What do you like, spring or summer?
1: Spring?
0: Hard to say. Yeah. Tulips or hydrangeas?
1: Hydrangeas.
0: Yeah. I'm not a big tulip fan. Are you?
1: Maybe
2: don't tell Holland.
0: favorite flower fragrance? What flower smells the best to you?
2: Baby's breath.
0: No, we
1: you
0: already
1: know what?
0: Sweet
1: pea. No, the little white ones.
0: The little white ones. The little white.
3: Yeah, they have in, I have in my yard.
1: Oh my gosh!
0: What?
1: Losing my mind.
3: They make a perfume out of it.
1: Yeah.
2: Oh, sweet pea. I don't know. Jasmine.
0: No.
2: I don't know.
1: It's not Bells of Ireland. It's
0: Lily of the Valley.
1: Thank you. Yes.
0: those are hard to arrange with because they're very delicate.
1: You can't,
0: yeah,
1: really,
0: you really can't. Yeah. Coffee before opening the shop? Are you a coffee girl?
1: Coffee all day.
0: Yeah, me too. favorite color to design with? What's your favorite color?
1: Ooh, I do love fuchsia greens.
0: Yeah, I do too. One flower everyone should have in their home. One flower you think everybody should have.
1: All of them.
0: Yeah, there you go.
1: I can't choose, sorry.
0: Right, I'm the same way.
1: Yeah.
0: That's been great having you on the show again.
1: I loved
0: thanks
1: it.
0: For coming on.
1: Yeah,
0: Adorn,
1: you're welcome.
0: Check out Adorn on Center Street in downtown Douglas.
2: Douglas.
1: Thanks for running into me at the store.
0: I know, exactly. Yeah. we'll look for like pots and you're going to do some different things out front.
1: Yes, I will put new things up on the.
2: And you have retail in there and your store keeps evolving.
1: I do have cards and
2: beautiful.
0: Retail things as well.
1: Retail things, yeah.
0: All right. Well, that's a wrap, Jim.
2: Yes.
0: Yep.
2: It was fun.
0: That's a wrap.
2: We had a good weekend together, didn't we?
0: We did. We had a lot of fun. And it was a great 4th of July. And I hope everybody has a wonderful weekend. Yes, CJ?
3: No, I just waving to...
0: Oh, waving to the... Oh, there's there's Dave Locker opening up Land Sharks.
2: Land Sharks is open, so, everybody. Get over there.
0: Everything's opening up. Get some shoes. Let's get some shoes. We've got to go, folks. Have a great Sunday fun day. Next week, I'll have Jules as my guest co-host. So she'll be back. She hasn't been on in a while, so... Yeah, been giving her a little break.
2: She's busy.
0: See you next week, everybody. Bye-bye.
2: Bye.
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I'm Jackson Beckham. Bon Jovi is back after vocal surgery. We'll tell you what his plans are next. Here's Queen.

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0: It's a Bon Jovi weekend. That's Blaze of Glory. John Bon Jovi had vocal surgery, but his comeback is well underway. 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
12: Here's the updated forecast from 92.7 thevan.com. Overcast today with a chance for storms. High temperatures reach up to 83. Lows level off around 63. Tonight, slight chance of thunderstorms. I'm meteorologist Jennifer Vujicki. Currently 72.
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0: Phil Collins with Genesis In Too Deep. Well, when you head to the beach in the summertime, things can get annoying. What do women want to ban most from the beach? Number one answer is smokers. They'd also like to see the screaming kids leave the beach. And the third thing that annoys women at the beach? Unflattering swimsuits. Speaking of that, you should know that just 6% of women find men in Speedos to be sexy.
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The

0: It's a Bon Jovi weekend featuring those New Jersey rockers lighting it up with their greatest hits and choice album cuts. That's the Thin Lizzy tune, The Boys Are Back in Town. Jackson Beckham here. We love America. Here we are at the 250th birthday of this country on the July 4th holiday weekend. What are the three things we love most about our country? Third place, religious diversity. Number two answer, we love our system of government. And the number one thing we love about America in this country, it's just one word, freedom. Enjoy your long holiday weekend. Keep safe and keep smiling.
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2: Here's the updated forecast from 92.7thevan.com. Eyes level off around 83 today under overcast skies with a chance for storms. Slight chance for storms tonight. Lows level off around 63, partly cloudy. I'm meteorologist Derek Hite. Right now, it's 72 degrees.
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0: 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I want to go see a movie.
1: Okay, I'll tell you the movies that are really hot right now in theaters everywhere coming up. That was Fleetwood Mac here with Jack. Happy Sunday, and Whitesnake. Is This Love?

A blow dry, a fluff, and Richie Sambora on guitar. The bigger the hair, the better on a Bon Jovi weekend. Holland and the Lakeshore's 92.7, The Van.

0: It's our Bon Jovi weekend here on the 4th of July weekend. Runaway. Maybe a movie in theaters where it's nice and cool. Number one again, Toy Story 5. Number two movie is Supergirl. Number three movie is Obsession. Number four is Jackass Best and Last. And the number five movie in theaters everywhere, Disclosure Day.
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3: Here's the updated forecast from 92.7, thevan.com. High temperatures reach up to 83 today under cloudy skies with a chance of thunderstorms. Partly cloudy skies tonight, slight chance of thunderstorms, lows around 63. I'm meteorologist Paul Trombley. Currently, it's 72 degrees.
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0: It's World Cup soccer. Good luck to the USA. They take on Belgium, round of 16 tomorrow. And now here's U2, Sunday Bloody Sunday.

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0: Steve Perry, Foolish Heart, no doubt about it. 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

0: It's the 4th of July weekend, and it's a Bon Jovi weekend. I'll be there for you. It's summertime. It's ice cream time. You're probably eating more than you normally do, right? What's our favorite ice cream flavor? When it comes to flavors, Gen Z, Millennials, and Gen X all agree that cookies and cream is best, while baby boomers stand apart and prefer chocolate the most.
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2: Here's the updated forecast from 92.7 TheVan.com. Overcast today with a chance for storms. High temperatures reach up to 83. Lows level off around 63. Tonight, slight chance of thunderstorms. I'm meteorologist Jennifer Vujicki. Currently 72.
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0: It's our Bon Jovi weekend here on the 4th of July weekend. Living on a prayer. 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Number two, Band-Aid. 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
3: It's time now for your Van Beach and Boating Report. Look for mostly cloudy skies today with a high of 83. Winds out of the northeast at 10 to 15 knots. Waves on the big lake around 1 foot. Tonight, partly cloudy skies, low 63. Winds 10 to 20 knots. Tomorrow, sunshine with a high of 86. Winds north to northeast at 10 to 20 knots. Waves around 1 to 3 feet. Currently, it's 74 and the Lake Michigan water temperature is 67. Get the extended forecast and radar updates at 927thevan.com.
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0: Hey, if you need something to stream and you have Netflix, I will find you. 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

those sages that star-spangled banner yet wave, or the land of the free and the home of the brave? Why, yes. Yes, it does. It's a celebration 250 years in the making. Raise the flag and celebrate your freedoms with us. Happy birthday, America. 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

A blow dry, a fluff, and Richie Sambora on guitar. The bigger the hair, the better on a Bon Jovi weekend. 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

0: It's our Bon Jovi weekend here on the 4th of July weekend. Raise your hands. Yeah, I'm going to tell you this because this happened to me the other day in a parking lot. Almost ran over somebody. I was trying to find a place to park. I wasn't paying attention. They weren't paying attention. They were looking on their phone. So I guess my word of advice is when you're in the parking lot, whether you're driving or walking, be careful.
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2: Here's the updated forecast from 92.7thevan.com. Overcast skies this afternoon with a chance of thunderstorms. Eyes level off around 83. Partly cloudy tonight. Slight chance of thunderstorms. Lows dip down to about 63. I'm meteorologist Derek Height. Currently, it's 73 degrees.
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We're you and you're us. What song are you going to play next? 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

Kansas, carry on, wayward son. 4th of July weekend. Hope it's going good for you. Keep it that way. Never drink or drive. 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

0: It's our Bon Jovi weekend here on the 4th of July weekend. Wanted dead or alive. Need something to stream? Here's the most watched shows right now, according to Boardroom. Number one, this is always in the top five, Love Island, season 8. Dutton Ranch is number two. That's on Paramount Plus. By the way, Love Island's on Peacock. Number three most watched show, Sweet Magnolia, season 5 on Netflix. And number four is on Netflix, Outlast the Jungle. And number five, Every Year After. And that's on Prime Video.
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15: Here's the updated forecast from 92.7thevan.com. Chance for storms this afternoon. Otherwise, cloudy skies expected. Daytime highs approaching 83. Slight chance for storms tonight. Lows level off around 63. Partly cloudy skies. I'm meteorologist Paul Trombley. Right now, 73.
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0: Are you into soccer? 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Tomorrow, they're in round of 16, and they take on Belgium. 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Now here's the Human League with Jack Kelly, and Don't You Want Me, Babe.

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0: In excess, double inside. Well, if you're a Carole King fan, you may be interested in this. Carole is celebrating the 10th anniversary of her big concert, London's Hyde Park. And she's giving fans a chance to relive that performance. And if you remember, the concert took place July 3rd, 2016. And to mark the 10-year anniversary, you can watch the full concert of the event anytime right now on her YouTube channel.
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8: Hello and welcome to This Week in Rock History, brought to you by Googs Pub and Grub on Hastings Avenue in Holland, where everything is Googlicious. I'm Brent Allen. Let's find out what happened this week in rock history. This week in 1967, the three-day Monterey Pop Festival out in Monterey, California began. It was the first of the 1960s great rock festivals, featuring performances from a variety of artists, including Jimi Hendrix, Janis Joplin, The Who, and The Grateful Dead. 50,000 people attended that very first day. This week in 1989, Ringo Starr announced that the E Street Band's Clarence Clemons, the band's Rick Danko and Levon Helm, and the Eagles' Joe Walsh would be among the artists joining him for his first all-star band tour. In 1999, U2 lead singer Bono was among those who formed a human chain around the building in Cologne, Germany, where the G8 summit was being held. The demonstration, part of the international campaign to cancel the debts of all third world countries. And finally, this week in 2011, Bruce Springsteen and the E Street Band sax player Clarence Clemons died in West Palm Beach, Florida, 6 days after suffering a stroke. The big man was 69 years old. And that's what happened this week in rock history, brought to you by Googs Pub and Grub on Hastings Avenue in Holland, where everything is Googlicious. I'm Brent Allen. Join me next time for This Week in Rock History on 92.7 The Van.

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0: Bed of Roses, Bon Jovi, here on our special Bon Jovi weekend featuring those New Jersey rockers. And it's also the 4th of July weekend, having a party outside. Here's a tip for you. Keep those mosquitoes away. You don't have to buy an expensive bug zapper. All you got to do is take some empty beer bottles, stick them somewhere in the backyard away from where everybody's hanging out, and that's where the mosquitoes will hang out, with the beer bottles.
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2: Here's the updated forecast from 92.7 TheVan.com. Overcast this afternoon with a chance for storms. Daytime highs approaching 83. Slight chance for storms. Tonight, lows around 63. I'm meteorologist Jennifer Wojcicki. Currently, it's 73 degrees.
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From the Prime IV Hydration and Wellness of Holland Studios, we are the Lakeshore's 92.7 The Van, WYVN, Saugatuck, Holland.

Survivor Eye of the Tiger. Well, it's 4th of July weekend. A lot of people on the road. Be safe. Now here's Bob Seger with Jack Kelly working on those night moves.

I woke last night to the sound of thunder. How far off, I sat and wondered. Started humming a song from 1962. Ain't it funny how the night moves? When you just don't seem to have as much to lose. Strange how the night moves.

A blow dry, a fluff, and Richie Sambora on guitar. The bigger the hair, the better on a Bon Jovi weekend. Holland and the Lakeshore's 92.7, The Van.

0: Bon Jovi, Bad Medicine, here on the Bon Jovi weekend, also 4th of July weekend. 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
16: Here's the updated forecast from 92.7thevan.com. Overcast skies this afternoon with a chance of thunderstorms. Highs level off around 83. Partly cloudy tonight. Slight chance of thunderstorms. Lows dip down to about 63. I'm meteorologist Derek Height. Currently 72.
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0: Happy 4th of July weekend, my friend. 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Always drink responsibly. And now, Tom Petty, you wrecked me.

0: That is the police here with Jack Kelly, 4th of July weekend. Hopefully you're having a good time. Be safe. Ever watch the TV show Reacher on Prime Video? 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And we've been waiting for season number 4, and Prime Video announced it this week. Season number 4 of Reacher will debut on Prime Video August 12th.
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0: Bon Jovi, It's My Life, here on a Bon Jovi weekend featuring those rockers from New Jersey. And this week I went to see my doctor, check up. I have a lady doctor. Are you comfortable with a lady doctor? They did this survey, Vanity Fair, which roles or professions do Americans find most comfortable having a woman fill for them? And it's a doctor. Most would be comfortable with a woman as a doctor. Next up are financial planner and boss. And the professions that would make Americans the least comfortable are car mechanic and contractor.
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2: Here's the updated forecast from 92.7 TheVan.com. Chance for storms this afternoon. Otherwise, cloudy skies expected. Daytime highs approaching 83. Slight chance for storms tonight. Lows level off around 63. Partly cloudy skies. I'm meteorologist Paul Trombley. Currently 70.
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We are the Lakeshore's 92.7, The Van, WYBN, Saugatuck, Holland.

Miller, Rocking Me Baby here with Jack Kelly. 4th of July weekend. You need a nice, cool place to go to today? Movie theaters are always nice and cool. I'll tell you the hot movies that are out there right now coming up. And now Mike and the Mechanics.

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0: Bon Jovi on our Bon Jovi weekend. You give love a bad name. Here we are, 4th of July weekend. Nice and cool in a movie theater, right? Maybe you need to go cool off somewhere. Here's the top movies. Toy Story 5 is number one. Number two is Supergirl. Number three, Obsession. Number four movie, Jackass, Best and Last. And the number five movie in theaters everywhere, Disclosure Day. 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
14: Here's the updated forecast from 92.7thevan.com. Mainly cloudy skies this afternoon with a chance for storms. Highs around 83. Partly cloudy tonight, slight chance of thunderstorms. Lows level off around 63. I'm meteorologist Jennifer Fujitsky. Currently, it's 72 degrees.
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0: Good luck to the USA World Cup soccer team. 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

Blow dry, a fluff, and Richie Sambora on guitar. 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

0: New Jersey Rockers Bon Jovi here on our special Bon Jovi weekend. Well, it's summertime, probably eating more ice cream than normal, right? This is a Tillamook survey. When it comes to flavors, Gen Z, Millennials, and Gen X all agree that cookies and cream is the best, while us baby boomers stand apart and prefer chocolate the most.
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2: Here's the updated forecast from 92.7thevan.com. Chance for storms this afternoon. Otherwise, cloudy skies expected. High temperatures reach up to 83. Slight chance for storms tonight. Lows around 63. Partly cloudy. I'm meteorologist Derek Height. Currently, it's 72 degrees.
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Thanks for spending it with us. From the Prime IV Hydration and Wellness of Holland Studios, we are the Lakeshore's 92.7 The Van, WYVN, Saugatuck, Holland.

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0: Some of the all-time best of Bon Jovi taking center stage. On a Bon Jovi weekend, there's Born to Be My Baby. 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
15: Here's the updated forecast from 92.7thevan.com. High temperatures reach up to 83 this afternoon under cloudy skies with a chance of thunderstorms. Lows around 63 tonight, slight chance of thunderstorms. I'm meteorologist Paul Trombley. Right now, it's 73 degrees.
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Osage is that star-spangled banner yet wave, or the land of the free and the home of the brave. Why, yes. Yes, it does. It's a celebration 250 years in the making. Raise the flag and celebrate your freedoms with us. Happy birthday, America. Holland and the Lakeshore's 92.7, The Van.

blaze of glory. On a Bon Jovi weekend. 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The Van.

0: It's a Bon Jovi weekend, playing some of that band's all-time best. There's Lay Your Hands on Me, Will Upton with you. You might want to stay mum about your personal life around your workplace. According to one study, it makes an employer feel like you're not 100% there, so they can't entrust you with more responsibility. Whether you're blabbing about your massive hangover from last night or moping about your transmission blowing up, broadcasting even seemingly harmless personal stuff at work could come back to haunt you.
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2: Here's the updated forecast from 92.7thevan.com. Overcast skies this afternoon with a chance for scattered storms. High of 83. Chance for scattered storms tonight. Lows around 63. Partly cloudy skies. I'm meteorologist Jennifer Wojcicki. Currently 73.
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From the Prime IV Hydration and Wellness of Holland Studios, we are the Lakeshore's 92.7 The Van, WYVN, Saugatuck, Holland.

there. What up? It is my name. What happens when you open a door and there's a bear on the other side? We'll have one such story up ahead. Steve Winwood now. While you

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0: We got a Bon Jovi weekend. There's John with Blaze of Glory. The UPI headline reads, Colorado man opens truck door, finds bear in the passenger seat. Now, if it was me in this story, they would have added, runs like heck. But Andy Kerrigan handled it in stride, eventually using what looks like a 2x4 to coax the bear out of the truck. 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
17: Here's the updated forecast from 92.7TheVan.com. Cloudy skies this afternoon with a chance for scattered storms. High of 83. Partly cloudy tonight. Chance for scattered thunderstorms. Low is around 63. I'm meteorologist Derek Height. Currently 75.
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0: Hi there, Will Upton is my name. 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

0: got a Bon Jovi weekend in full effect. There's always Will Upton is my name. England's Princess Kate is in remission from her cancer, but she's still fighting the battle against the scourge. She recently completed the Three Peaks Challenge, scaling the three highest peaks in Great Britain, all in the span of 24 hours. Princess Kate did this to raise awareness and money for the Royal Marsden Cancer Charity.
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2: Here's the updated forecast from 92.7thevan.com. Chance for scattered storms tonight, otherwise partly cloudy skies. Lows level off around 63. Highs level off around 87 tomorrow, mainly clear skies. I'm meteorologist Paul Trombley. Right now, it's 75 degrees.
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0: from the Prime IV Hydration and Wellness of Holland Studios, where we keep you rocking all weekend long. 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
1: 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I'm Captain Adam, and this is Yacht Rock Radio. Welcome aboard, Patriots. It's Yacht Rock Radio. I'm Captain Adam, and I've got a red, white, and blue striped captain's hat on to enjoy the 4th of July weekend with all my best friends right here on the Yacht That Rocks. We've got a lot of fun planned for you today. Patriotic fun in honor of the holiday. The Five Fave today is a special edition Five Fave. We're going to feature the top five songs from the Billboard Hot 100 from the 4th of July weekend of 1976. Plus, we're going to get very patriotic with Kenny Loggins, some fun audio there. And I'll give you an update on my appearance schedule as I travel the United States spreading the Yacht Rock lifestyle. But first, we get real American with Joey Scarberry. And the greatest American hero. 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

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I'm Captain Adam. I'll be your host and MC once again for this amazing show. The next date is September 19th. Bands to be determined. So if you were going to go to this anyway, get your tickets early before it sells out. 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

Yacht Rock Radio, 4th of July weekend, and with 4th of July falling on a Saturday, it makes this line from this song even more special. And you may be happy to know 4th of July will not fall on a Saturday again for 11 more years. It won't be until July 4th, 2037, that Saturday in the Park from Chicago will have

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16: Here's the updated forecast from 92.7thevan.com. Chance for scattered thunderstorms tonight, otherwise partly cloudy skies. Lows dip down to about 63. Daytime high is approaching 87. Tomorrow, mainly clear skies. I'm meteorologist Jennifer Fujitsky. Right now, 77.
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classic yacht that softly rocks, Yacht Rock Radio. I'm Captain Adam. I'm going to be in Peoria at the end of the month, Friday night, July 31st, to host an MC, a great show with the Monsters of Yacht, premier Nashville-based Yacht Rock tribute band. I've worked with them before. These guys are awesome. I've got a ticket link on our website, yachtrockradio.com, right on the riverfront in Peoria, July 31st. I love traveling the country and hosting Yacht Rock events. I did one a couple of weeks ago in Nashville with Ambrosia. They performed this song to perfection, How Much I Feel, on Yacht Rock Radio.

Lionel Richie, he is, well, he's been resting all night long. He fell ill on stage the first night of his tour with Earth, Wind & Fire. Rushed to the hospital. Everything's fine, though. His family has reported he's recovering nicely. He'll be back on stage soon. And he was in good spirits from the start. He joked that while he was on stage and he got sick, got a little dizzy, really, he took a seat during the song Dancing on the Ceiling. And he said that's the first time he's ever performed dancing on the ceiling while sitting on the floor.

0: That was Elton John's sixth number one hit during the early to mid-1970s. And it was our Yacht Rock song of the day, Philadelphia Freedom, on a very freedom-esque, freedom-packed, freedom-inspired weekend. Happy 4th of July, 250 years. We're so glad you're celebrating the weekend with us on the Yacht That Rocks. And we look forward to some audio from Kenny Loggins we'll feature coming up soon that's very, very patriotic. Stay with us and get a double dose of patriotism from Kenny Loggins on the way on Yacht Rock Radio.
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9: Here's the updated forecast from 92.7thevan.com. Lows dip down to about 63. Tonight, under partly cloudy skies, with a chance for scattered thunderstorms. Mainly clear tomorrow, 87. I'm meteorologist Derek Height. Currently, it's 73 degrees.
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1: Hope you're staying cool this holiday weekend. I know there's been some heat waves happening across the planet. So if you're not on a boat in a body of water near a pool, a lake this weekend, hope you got some AC and you're not too hot. As we sail on Yacht Rock Radio with a birthday boy now, Glenn Shorrock celebrated his 82nd birthday. Glenn was born in 1944, founding member for Little River Band. And we've been enjoying his vocals on many Little River Band songs, including Lady. Happy birthday, Glenn Shorrock of the Little River Band.

0: Starbuck, and I do consider that a patriotic song this holiday weekend because of the references in there. You've got the Chesapeake Bay. You've got from Baltimore to Ole Miss. So I think he's, in other words, saying from sea to shining sea. Happy birthday, America. And we get real patriotic now with Kenny Loggins. We're going to feature his song Danger Zone from the film Top Gun, one of the most patriotic movies ever made. But first, we'll have Kenny sing the national anthem. This was recorded at a NASCAR race in 2010. Kenny Loggins and the national anthem. Happy 4th of July weekend, everyone.
1: Oh, say, can you see by the dawn's early light what so proudly we hailed at the twilight's last gleaming, whose broad stripes

Them rockets' red glare, the bombs bursting in air, gave proof through the night that our flag was still there. Oh, say does that star spangle banner.

0: England Dan, John Ford Coley on Yacht Rock Radio, and I'm going to be partying again with John Ford Coley this July at Yacht Rock Detroit, the two-day festival with nine bands, including John Ford Coley performing right on the river downtown at the Rooster Tail in Detroit. This is a must-attend event. If you're anywhere in the Midwest, make a weekend out of it, road trip to Detroit on July 17th and 18th for this two-day festival. 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I'm Captain Adam. I'll be your host and MC for this amazing event. So when you go, look for me in my captain's hat, my anchor suit, and we'll say hello to all your friends. All right, stay with us. We have a Five Fave coming up. This is a special holiday edition of the Five Fave. We're going to feature the top five songs on the Billboard Hot 100 from July 4th, 1976. It's on the way on Yacht Rock Radio.
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22: Here's the updated forecast from 927thevan.com. Chance for scattered storms tonight. Otherwise, partly cloudy skies. Lows level off around 63. Highs level off around 87 tomorrow. Mainly clear skies. I'm meteorologist Paul Trombley. Currently 75.
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All right, ladies and gentlemen, my name is Captain Adam. You're on board with Yacht Rock Radio and the Five Fave. We do it every week. We allow a listener to take over the boat and play their five favorite songs of all time. And this week, it's a special edition in honor of the holiday, 4th of July. Happy Independence Day, everyone. 250 years of freedom in America. And we honor with a special five fave. Today, we're going to feature the five songs that were in the top five on the Billboard Hot 100 on the 4th of July of 1976, our bicentennial 50 years ago. And we begin with the captain. How appropriate. The captain and Tennille in the fifth position. This is Shop Around on

and Oates, Sarah Smile in the fourth position. Not only on today's Five Fave, but it was the fourth song on the Billboard Hot 100 over 4th of July of 1976. And that's what we're featuring today. The top five songs, July 4th, 1976, in the third position. A song that doesn't get a lot of airplay anymore, even though it was a huge hit 50 years ago. From Dorothy Moore, let's take a listen to a few seconds of Misty Blue. Not going to play the whole song, so take a listen here to Misty Blue from Dorothy Moore. See if you remember this one.

I do recall that song on the radio back in the 70s. But if you're under, I don't know, 45 years old and you're listening to this show, you're thanking me right now for cutting that song a little short to get back to the number two song in America on July 4th, 1976 from the Starland Vocal Band. This is Afternoon Delight on Yacht Rock Radio number two.

Starlet Vocal Band in the second position today with Afternoon Delight. They were originally called Fat City. And I love that little piece of music history. Fat City changed their name to Starlet Vocal Band and gave us the one-hit wonder, Afternoon Delight. Not sure if that would have been a hit from Fat City. And with Afternoon Delight in the second position, that means we have reached the tip of the cruise ship. And the number one song today, not only on this five fave, these are the top five songs from July 4th, 1976, 50 years ago. The number one song in America was Paul McCartney and Wings' Silly Love Songs on Yacht Rock Radio number one.

0: songs, Silly Love Songs. I love that song. It makes me feel like a kid. I was 6 years old in 1976 during the bicentennial. And those were your top five songs from that weekend, July 4th, 1976, as we celebrate 250 years of freedom in America now. Happy 4th of July weekend, everyone. 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
1: Here's the updated forecast from 92.7thevan.com. Chance for scattered thunderstorms tonight, otherwise partly cloudy skies. Lows dip down to about 63. Daytime high is approaching 87. Tomorrow, mainly clear skies. I'm meteorologist Jennifer Fujitsky. Right now, 77.
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En vivo esta noche hasta la medianoche, claro que sí, de 7 p.m. Jesús, el buen amigo, con ustedes esta noche. Gracias, gracias por estar conmigo. DLG, turn it up.

I have your music tonight. Oh my goodness, do I have music. I have brand new Ray Ray Garcia para ustedes esta noche. I have some brand new Jaylin Garcia, not related, with her latest Algo Bonito. Y para ustedes, I have Amanda Solis. You've heard that right, Amanda Solis. That would be the daughter of Marco Antonio Solis. Would you believe that? Yeah, we got her on tonight with her brand new hit, Esta Noche, aquí en Alegría Latina. Stay tuned.

There you have it. 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Alegría Latina is on the air hasta la medianoche aquí con ustedes, Jesús el Buen Amigo. Let's kick it off with some brand new Ray Ray García para ustedes with his latest, algo que dice, me prometiste más. Well, prometiste y darte más? I don't know. Come on, Ray Ray.

That is brand new music for you esta noche. Ray Ray Garcia with his latest. Man, una bonita cumbia que dice, me prometiste más aquí en su estación favorita. 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Me prometiste más. Up next, I have brand new Jaylen Garcia. And with her latest, algo que dice, bye, amor. Bye, bye.

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6: 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Esta noche aquí estamos hasta la medianoche. Claro que sí. That would be midnight to you and me. Of course, thank you so much for joining me. So, what have you been doing? It is Sunday. Man, I slept in late because I stayed up. Actually, I was bothered by all those fireworks that people seem to think that it's so important that they blow up until after midnight. And I'm going like, come on, you know, it's fireworks. You're scaring animals. You're scaring dogs and cats. And I was just irritated to the point of just saying, hey, stop it. Okay. Pero I don't have a thing about fireworks. Okay. Don't get me wrong, but there's people I'm sure that today are missing a couple of digits. As bad as I need to say that, you know, hey, you could lose your arm, you could lose your fingers. Take it from me. Every year I see all these things where things went wrong. So stop with the fireworks, all right? There's better ways of celebrating 4th of July, all right? Just listening to Alegría Latina. There you go. So have you been watching FIFA? The soccer tournament? Football, I'm sorry. Soccer. But yeah, the big surprise today. Brazil get knocked out by, who were they? It doesn't matter. They're gone. So Neymar, 2-1. So, of course, we're waiting for the big one tonight. Mexico against England, I can't say that. England, there you go. And, well, it's going to be a good one. Win or lose, you know, we're supporting Mexico. Of course we are. And it is the number one selling jersey in America. And, well, across everybody. Everybody wants Mexico jersey. So, how about you? What's your favorite? In the meantime, in between time, I got more music for you. Algo Bonito, and I just got this. This guy, I mean, he's a true friend, okay? He's way over there in Seattle, Washington, in the state of Washington, and he listens to the program, and I want to send out a shout-out to him. I'm talking about Gary Naranjo, and I've been following him for quite some time, and he's a wonderful musician, wonderful singer, and he says, hey, Jesus, I got a brand new one for you. I'm going to send that out to you. Y pues, saludos a toda la familia, a todos ustedes de Alegría Latina y la ciudad de Holland, Michigan. Ya les va. Brand new for you. Tú me haces, Gary Naranjo. I got brand new for you. Thank you, Gary.

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1: That is brand new music for you, Gary Naranjo. 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Tú me haces. Okay, whatever. Whatever you do well. Más y más música aquí esta noche. 616-396-0927. 616-396-0927. 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Pues los felicitamos de parte de Jesús, el buen amigo, y su estación favorita, Alegría Latina. Mis locuras, that is the name of the brand new Domingo Elías 3-0, and I have it here for you.

That is brand new music for you aquí esta noche, Mis Locuras. And send out a shout out to everyone listening tonight. I know that you are probably getting ready for football aquí esta noche. And I believe that's supposed to take place around 8 o'clock, 7 o'clock Central Standard Time. So if you do that, you know, take us along. 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Su estación favorita. Want to take out this time y pues enviarles saludos muy cordiales para my favorite lady, one of my favorite ladies. Y pues this lady, you know, she, I was honored when she asked me to help her out with Alegría Latina 13 years ago. And we were quite a team, to say the least, you know. She was my right hand, I was her left hand, or however you want to say it. But sweet Lou, La Tejanita, you know, I owe a lot to her for counting on me and for saying, you know, hey, I think you would do great. And according to her, I have. And I do. So, but no, the reason I say that is I want to wish this a wonderful day in the life of Sweet Lou and her late husband, Tino Reyes. They celebrated their anniversary, okay? Of course, it wasn't without El Señor Reyes, but I certainly want to acknowledge the fact that this couple, when I met them long, long time ago, y pues we've been in the family together forever and ever. Y pues, I want to dedicate this song to Lou and her late husband, wishing them a wonderful and happy wedding anniversary for you, Lou. And I know this song means a lot to you. It means a lot to me. Y pues, de parte de Alegría Latina, un servidor, Jesús, el buen amigo, I want to dedicate this to you, Lou, okay? Hope it reaches heaven for El Señor Tino Reyes. Happy anniversary. Algo bonito que dice, está sellado, por the late, great Cornelio Reina.

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0: 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Oh my goodness, we got it all for you. Joanne Rey y Grupo Regreso. This is their brand new song, Soy Veneno.

That is her latest algo bonito. Man, I like that guitar. Joanna Ray y Grupo Regreso. 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Más y más música aquí esta noche. 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

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Diego Ramirez Jr., Si Me Faltas Tú. Up next, I have Rolando Treviño y Grupo Mezquite with their latest, Cuando No Me Tengas. I don't know what you're going to do.

0: 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You've got it locked on 92.7 The Van. 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
2: Lowest level off around 63 tonight under partly cloudy skies. Mainly clear skies tomorrow, high of 87. 63 tomorrow night, mainly clear skies. I'm meteorologist Derek Height. Right now, it's 73 degrees.
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4: 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Oh my goodness. How time flies when you're having fun. Así dice el dicho. Pues claro que sí. My, we just went through the first hour of the program with just a wink of an eye. I have brand new music for you. I want to celebrate y pues enviarlas para todos ustedes. Everyone that's, pues, para todos digo, I have brand new music. You've heard of Marco Antonio Solís, right? The big guy from Mexico. I mean, everything he writes, it's a hit. And, well, he's got daughters, okay? And we have two of them that we have their music. And with the latest one, her name is Amanda Solís. Amanda Solís. I was surprised because I was like, okay, I'll call your dad and I'll thank him. Pero no, she's definitely starting her career, and she toured with her dad for a couple of tour dates. She's branching out. She's in our Tejano genre, aquí con Alegría Latina. So I want to play the first selection to Alegría Latina from Amanda Solís. A lo que dice, boom, boom.